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14: Few people now have asked me about a TikTok trend that they've come across. It's called 75 Hard. The challenge was created by entrepreneur and author Andy Frisella, who calls it a, quote, transformative mental toughness program and an Ironman for your brain. So here's what it entails. Eat a structured diet with no alcohol, drink a gallon of water, read 10 pages of nonfiction, take a progress photo, and complete 2 45-minute workouts, one of them outdoors, every day for 75 days. Quite a challenge. We asked CNN fitness contributor Dana Santis about this, who reminded us that sustainable fitness isn't about punishment or proving discipline through extremes. It's about building habits that integrate into your lifestyle in a way that feels supportive and repeatable. If you ask me, that's going to be the key to long-term success. I'm Dr. Sanjay Gupta, helping you live a better life.
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2: 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Come out to their on-site job fair on Thursday, July 2nd from 9 to 1 for an immediate interview. AFP is hiring for maintenance, packaging, processing, and sanitation roles, and is also hiring managers and supervisors. AFP offers excellent benefits, which begin day one. Those hired at the job fair will also receive a sign-on bonus. The AFP Advanced Food Products job fair on Thursday, July 2nd from 9 to 1, 158 West Jackson Street in New Holland.
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13: For decades, the prevailing wisdom for someone who's had a heart attack has been to put them on beta blockers for the rest of their life. But new research suggests that might not be necessary, and that the benefits of these medications probably taper off after a year or two. On the whole, and for the average person, beta blockers are very safe and very effective. But, as with any medication, they can come with a cost. A financial one, and also potential side effects. We're talking about things like fatigue, dizziness, dry mouth, dry eyes. I want to be clear when I say that you absolutely should talk to your doctor before starting or stopping any medication. 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I'm Dr. Sanjay Gupta, helping you live a better life.
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16: Few people now have asked me about a TikTok trend that they've come across. It's called 75 Hard. The challenge was created by entrepreneur and author Andy Frisella, who calls it a, quote, transformative mental toughness program and an Ironman for your brain. So here's what it entails. Eat a structured diet with no alcohol, drink a gallon of water, read 10 pages of nonfiction, take a progress photo, and complete two 45-minute workouts, one of them outdoors, every day for 75 days. Quite a challenge. We asked CNN fitness contributor Dana Santis about this, who reminded us that sustainable fitness isn't about punishment or proving discipline through extremes. It's about building habits that integrate into your lifestyle in a way that feels supportive and repeatable. If you ask me, that's going to be the key to long-term success. I'm Dr. Sanjay Gupta, helping you live a better life.
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18: A better life with Dr. Sanjay Gupta.
19: Few people now have asked me about a TikTok trend that they've come across. It's called 75 Hard. The challenge was created by entrepreneur and author Andy Frisella, who calls it a, quote, transformative mental toughness program and an Ironman for your brain. So here's what it entails. Eat a structured diet with no alcohol, drink a gallon of water, read 10 pages of nonfiction, take a progress photo, and complete two 45-minute workouts, one of them outdoors, every day for 75 days. Quite a challenge. We asked CNN fitness contributor Dana Santis about this, who reminded us that sustainable fitness isn't about punishment or proving discipline through extremes. It's about building habits that integrate into your lifestyle in a way that feels supportive and repeatable. If you ask me, that's going to be the key to long-term success. I'm Dr. Sanjay Gupta, helping you live a better life.
20: 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Tequila seemed like a good substitute. 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And I finally got to meet the HR guy. 105.7 The X.

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18: A better life with Dr. Sanjay Gupta.
19: There are lots of things you can measure to get an idea of how healthy you are at any given moment. Temperature, heart rate, blood pressure, just to name a few. But how about how healthy you will be and how long you're likely to live? According to a new study out of the University at Buffalo, two simple strength tests are pretty accurate at predicting longevity in older women. One is hand grip strength, And the other is how quickly people can stand up from a seated position without using their arms. By the way, I remember interviewing former President Jimmy Carter when he was quite old and being really impressed how he just popped out of the chair without using his arms. Not a lot of older people can actually do that. But I think the message here is that maintaining strength as you age is going to help you perform everyday activities, but also help you avoid injury and stay independent. I'm Dr. Sanjay Gupta, helping you live a better life.
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0: Good morning. 6:05 in the morning. Welcome to your People's Morning Show. Thursday, June 25th. Tonight's the night for the bike night. Jennifer Shades, fired up, ready to go for that.
1: I am. Fired up from last night. I got to see Chris Stapleton.
0: Chris Stapleton. Oh, that's right. You went there last night.
1: Did. Wow. The caps on that venue about 30,000. And there might have been 31,000 there.
0: Oh,
1: last
0: my.
1: Night.
0: Excellent.
1: It was full.
0: Also today, on the program, does Vince know another installment and a mystery show and tell, which he is. I've been texted about because I believe you're nervous in some way about presenting said.
2: I'm not nervous. No.
1: Excited, uncomfortable.
2: It's just the contents of the package that are dicey.
0: Vince has received a package at his house not meant for him, but the right address, wrong person. And this is something that you're going to share with the audience today.
1: I got glasses one time. I got eyebrow stencils one time. That was a little bit of a scam going on, I think. Or the neighbor just couldn't get it right. Whatever was going on.
0: Yeah, there. I don't feel like it's that, is it?
2: No, it is not.
0: Here we go.
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0: Yours thanks to Window Nation.
1: Good morning, everybody. Here we are. Thursday! It was on Prime Day 3. Still haven't found anything I needed yet. America's 250th has started. The Great American State Fair kicked off yesterday in Washington, D.C. And we have a Venezuelan earthquake. They have

0: what, a 7.2 or something like that, and then another one right after that, 7.5. So there are dozens of deaths, hundreds of injured. Our president has said that we stand by ready to offer aid in some way, but right now they're just trying to sort things out. Ready, willing, and able to help. That, I think, was the comment after these two earthquakes struck last night. Tomorrow on that. Watching a California fire as well that I'll talk about. President Donald Trump canceling plans to sign the bill that has been discussed about reducing the housing cost by building homes and restricting investors' home purchases. Says he's not going to sign it until Congress passes the Save America Act. In other news, a Chinese supercomputer crowned the world's fastest. The Chinese now have that top spot taken from the United States, but the race is there. Pre-orders also started today for Grand Theft Auto 6. Anybody?
1: Are you? Oh, that's right.
2: No.
0: No? Were you ever a Grand Theft Auto-er, Vince?
2: I mean, I've played Grand Theft Auto before, but...
0: Nips?
1: Oh, it's pretty exciting that it's coming out.
2: Not religiously.
1: There's excitement about it.
0: But standard at $80, $100 for premium.
1: I got to get a new system, though, too, so I'm still not sure which I want to go with.
0: So more vehicles, more weapons, and clothing. Don't forget that part. It's going to be... The whole deal is supposed to be released on the 19th, but you've got the pre-order starting today. 2013 is when it all began. Oh, and OpenAI, because the names of these companies are great. They're just all different at this point. You got, I don't know if anybody ever tries to do anything on, let's say, Gemini with Google. And that uses Nano Banana 2 and to create your artwork and all those kind of AI vehicles that are out there. But OpenAI has debuted Jalapeno. It's the first custom chip optimized to run its large language model. So more interesting name maybe than actually what it is. But association doesn't seem to matter anymore. Hey, Nips, want some jalapeno? Mm.
3: No.
0: Wait. Hold on. Right. 'Tis the season for all of it. One person is dead, another's hurt after a shooting in Lancaster County. That happened just after 6:30 last night, Lancaster County Park near Williamson and Rockford Roads. Police say one victim died at the scene. Second person was taken to the hospital. No word on their condition this morning. And investigators say there's no threat to the public and their investigation is ongoing. Also in Lancaster, police are looking into a stabbing that happened around 9:30 last night, 600 block of East Mifflin Street. A man was taken to the hospital and his condition and whether there's a suspect still unknown at this time. State police are searching for a suspect who used a crossbow to rob a fireworks store in Adams County. That happened, crossbow, okay, on Tuesday night in Freedom Township. Troopers say the suspect held a mini crossbow and demanded the manager open the safe and then took off with an unknown amount of cash. Dauphin County man has been convicted in the 2023 kidnapping case involving a two-year-old in a standoff with Harrisburg police. A jury found Antonio Hammond guilty on multiple charges. They say he was seen with a gun in Hall Manor. He ran from officers, tried to fire at one, but the gun didn't go off. Then he forced his way into an apartment, took a two-year-old hostage, and made the child's mother record him on the phone. Later, she escaped with another child. After a five-hour standoff, officers entered and shot Hammond and rescued the toddler. Sentencing is set for September 30th. Data centers. I know the concern. We are all involved in this everywhere in the United States. The State House has passed two bills dealing with data centers. One would let, now these are just bills at this point, one would let local government pause new proposals for up to 6 months, giving them time to review zoning and impact on whether the water, you know, it's going to be, what kind of impact it's going to have on that and energy use. And another bill ties into Governor Shapiro's grid standards, requiring developers to engage in communities, conversations and meet environmental rules to help keep the cost down. There is new technology being worked on as well. This is going super fast. But for those of you who are worried about, you know, lithium batteries, there might be something, you know, an answer to that. And the, all these categories. So what about wastewater? There are already a few facilities, I don't know how many, that are figuring out how to kind of recycle water and do that. But it's all over the place right now with the growth just popping and folks in communities everywhere just trying to put their foot down and go, hang on a minute. I don't know, Vince, how many golf courses you're going to lose. We got one.
2: One down so far.
0: Dauphin Highlands is going to be out earlier than anticipated in October, the beginning of it. They say the 12th, I think it was. But yeah, and it's not just there, obviously. There are all kinds of stuff. And I did see that Aaron Brockovich has another map out. So there's a new map with some updates on it and everything else. So they're trying to help those that are concerned about all of this and the growth being so fast. There are efforts to try to at least monitor and collect all the information and get it together But your community may vary and your situation may vary. You know, some are already there. Now we're waking up to, holy crap, this has already taken off without all of us. But understand the concern in every community. Okay. I have lots more to add in throughout the day here in the morning. excuse me. You guys, I hope it's just sinuses and not a tooth problem. How are you feeling?
2: I feel fine.
0: You're all right?
2: Yeah.
0: Because I'm over here. I am in pain. Nips has only happened one other time that I recall. You remember?
3: I don't think.
0: I got punched.
3: What's that?
0: I said, I feel like I got punched.
3: Oh.
0: It's worse. So anyway, I'm a little bit of a struggle over here. But I had to go to that damn concert last night because I got the ticket. And for the record, I bought my ticket because I wanted to be where I wanted to be. Like, I'm going to the concert and I'm fine. Everything's fine. But I'm in a little bit of pain here. So I took some, Nips, I have to replace your Tylenol that I borrowed.
3: Oh, good.
0: From
3: you
0: yesterday.
3: Okay.
0: And put some back in your pocket. Oh, did you hear about the fall? Speaking of, this is terrible. 51-year-old Paul Kuiker. Madison Square Garden. Anybody hear about this?
3: I did. The guy fell, right?
0: Okay. Yeah. Active investigation in New York City. Now, this actually happened here on the 20th, just a couple days ago. And Paul Kuiker of Connecticut, a husband, father of two, senior director of operations at SmartCon Solutions. I don't know. There's an investigation happening, but witnesses say he displayed signs of being intoxicated. He was attending the concert with his wife. That he was at there, and 25th wedding anniversary, and fell around 10 o'clock, approximately 150 feet from the arena's upper 300 level. Vince, do you remember what I was telling you? I went to see the Spurs, and I didn't like how high up and how narrow those seats are.
2: You get up in them nosebleeds, things get dicey.
3: How'd the guy go down? Like, did he, you know?
0: They're still looking at it. You know, whether he's hanging out over what he was doing, law enforcement sources know that witnesses reported Kuiker appeared intoxicated before he went over the 4-foot glass barrier. And then, of course, he was found unconscious. And
3: that little glass. I know exactly what you're talking
2: right
3: about.
2: Over.
3: Yeah. Yep.
0: Should I say it out loud? I'm just surprised more people don't fall. I feel bad because I'm shorter. You guys, Vince, you even have further. As you're shimmying through people.
2: It's a longer way down.
0: Excuse me. Sorry. Yeah, excuse me. Sorry. You're half a foot over or a foot over most people that you're passing by. And then you look down and it's pretty steep. A couple festive beverages. None of us are that far away from taking a header. This is terrible. So I guess they're still looking into exactly what happened and how you ended up going over the barrier. And careful with the fireworks, folks. And a lot of people for the holiday are going to Ocean City. You guys saw about the fire that happened there? They believe somebody was setting off fireworks and started burning the dunes. It was all ablaze last week. Be careful, yes, because there's very dry conditions in a lot of areas and fireworks, mixing them. There was a plea from Ocean City, Maryland mayor and all of the authorities there saying, please be careful with the fireworks. This is a heck of a bad-looking blaze. May have been, air quote, just grass, but that doesn't matter. Now we got this. We have WKRC said the fire in Indianapolis, an apartment complex recently sparked by kids setting off 4th of July fireworks. Three tweens are believed to be responsible for the blaze that destroyed 12 apartments.
3: Ugh.
0: Witnesses say the boys were setting off fireworks in an unlocked storage unit. Took 33 minutes for the firefighters to bring that blaze under control, and just like that, 12 apartments are gone. And one firefighter suffered a minor injury treated at the hospital.
3: Tweens. A lot of trouble happens with those tweens.
0: Get those matches out of your fingers, tweens.
3: Tweens.
0: No, but please be careful. Just a reminder. I'm around it because it is that time. It's 250th, 4th of July, all of it. It's supposed to be fun. Keep it fun. Vince, I'll be holding on to those. What'd you know? Was it sparklers?
2: Keep it sexy.
0: Bottle rockets. What do you have?
2: Roman candles.
0: All right, a little on the bigger than a bottle rocket, right? All right, Vince, he's got sports now, and I'll be back with entertainment.
4: And now, the people's sports.
5: The roster has been named for some, a second opportunity to play on the world's biggest stage of all. For others, a dream turned into reality this week. Tapping towards Christian Pulisic. Pulisic across goal, and it's knocked in the net. To Pepe to chase. Pulisic is in the middle. Pepe rolls it in. It's Christian Pulisic round the keeper. Pulisic with a goal!
6: Born in the USA! to the sports department we go.
2: All aboard. The train leaves the station one more time at 10 Eastern time tonight as the United States is back in action taking on Turkey.
0: Turkey, don't you know?
2: Who has already been eliminated from the World Cup from the U.S. training facility yesterday. Christian Pulisic said he is good and ready to go. So I would expect him to play at some point this evening. Don't know if he starts the game, but maybe comes in later on in like the last 25 minutes just to get his legs back under him.
1: As a substitute.
2: But the USA can, I think it would probably be for the first time ever, win all three games in the group stage. I don't know if that's ever happened before. You'd probably have to go back to that 1930 year.
1: That we keep hearing about.
2: Because that seems where all these old U.S. soccer stats seem to keep coming from.
1: Wow, yeah.
0: By the way, at a Hershey last night, Vince, guess what I did? I stopped at McDonald's and I got a Big Mac.
2: Did you get another cup?
0: I did.
2: Who'd you get this time?
0: Dang it, I got another Messi.
2: Oh. I thought you were going to say you got another Grimace.
1: A Grimace.
0: This is a bane of my existence. I pulled up to the drive-thru. The guy looks at me and goes, "Say, you're trying to collect those cups, are you?" I'm like, "Yes, you got me. Just give me the cup and just the burger, and I will be moving along."
2: Last night, or just yesterday, in the World Cup, you had six games yesterday. So there was a whole lot of action. Bosnia is through to the round of 32 after a 3-1 win over Qatar. Switzerland 2-1 over Canada. Morocco scoring four times, beating Haiti 2-1 after they were 4-2 after they were down at 2-1 at one point. Brazil showed that they might still be Brazil and ruined all the hopes for the tartan army of Scotland. Our Scottish friends will now return home as Scotland not scoring any goals yesterday, so that could hurt them when it comes to all the tiebreakers needed for the 8 third-place teams to advance to the round of 32. Mexico, they win all three of their group stage games, beating Czechia last night 3-0. And South Africa, for the first time ever, advances to the knockout stage of the World Cup with a 1-0 win over South Korea. South Korea leaving their best player out of their starting 11 last night and tried to use him as basically a hired gun late in the game. So they kept their best player on the bench for the majority of the game.
1: Wow.
2: And then brought him in later on as fresh legs to try and, you know, inject something into the arm of the South Korean team.
1: Bad strategy, huh?
2: Backfired, did not work. So South Korea, who's one of like the top 15, 20 teams in the world, kind of on the fence now, they'll go through to the next round. Today, you've got Curacao and the Ivory Coast at 4 o'clock from Philadelphia Stadium. Ecuador and Germany at 4, Japan and Sweden at 7, Tunisia and the Netherlands at 7, Paraguay and Australia at 10, and Turkey and the United States at 10 o'clock tonight on Fox. So plenty of action for you today, especially with Team USA on the pitch one more time.
1: On the pitch. And brilliant!
2: And Christian Pulisic available for tonight's game. So we'll see. USA minus 105 to win this evening. Look at you. I saw your
1: son. Look at that. See, that's a sign, right? We're 105.7, as you know, Vince. Minus 105.
2: Really?
7: Is that what that sign says? 105.
1: I don't want to get knocked over the head with the signs, but maybe we should bet that one.
2: Yesterday, I was Bosnian, Swiss, and Canadian all at the same time during the hours of 3 to about 6 Eastern time.
1: Bosnia, all I can think, all I hear is that song in my head all day long now. Well,
2: they're going through. They're going through to the next round and could be the opponent of the USA in the round of 32. If they end up having to play Bosnia in the round of 32, we got to hit up Ada, who sent the email in. Try and get her in here to the station to have a conversation with her.
1: Love to. I think that's a great idea.
8: Take me to America.
1: Have not heard since the first email.
2: No.
3: Questioning your...
2: I've toned down my Bosnian rhetoric. Major League Baseball last night. The Philadelphia Phillies, they come from behind win 5-4 over the Washington Nationals. And one of the newest Phillies getting it done last night, Derek Hill, not Derek Hall, with the go-ahead home run for Philadelphia.
0: And not Daryl Hall.
2: Not Daryl Hall.
3: No, uh-uh.
2: 5-4 over the Nationals. Hill hitting a home run. And once again, top of the ninth inning for the Phillies last night to give them a 5-4 lead that they would go on to hold for the win as Yoan Duran picks up the save last night.
3: Crazy.
2: Phillies are now 44-36 on the season.
3: What a turnaround. What an absolute turnaround.
2: What a turnaround. And a fourth game up with the Nationals later on today. Pirates, an 11-1 win over the Seattle Mariners at home. Have you seen the Paul Skeens Sheets commercial?
3: I've not seen it.
2: Sheets and Paul Skeens teamed up to debut their big glizzy.
3: Sheets, the hot dog.
2: Sheets, I think, is now going to have like a foot-long hot dog, but they got the services of Paul Skeens, who's not the most, you know, energetic individual. But here's part of the commercial.
8: The estimate, I have data. 73% say normal hot dogs are mid. 91% want their food to go crazy. Mm. Plus, it looks genuinely insane in my hands. Look at this. It has no dog in it.
9: It does feel dogless.
8: Completely dogless, Kevin.
9: My name's not.
8: It's just math, people. A normal dog isn't big enough for this big dog. Science doesn't lie. So I crunch the numbers. And we need more glizz. Behold, the big glizzy.
2: He's not going to get an Oscar for his performance, but you know, Sheets is the jersey sponsor for the Pittsburgh Pirates. That's the little patch they have on their uniforms.
3: Oh yeah,
2: so got to satisfy the sponsor.
3: Yeah, the Nationals are AARP.
2: Are they really?
3: They are.
2: Phillies are what? Blue Cross, Blue Shield,
3: IBX.
2: Is that what that is?
3: Yes, I guess.
2: It's had so many different names over the years, I don't even know anymore. Blue Cross, Blue Shield, Blue Cross, Blue Shield.
3: It's not the insurance I got, so I'm not really sure.
2: Orioles losing to the Angels 7-6 in 10 innings. Marlins, Cubs, Guardians, Rockies, Rays, Yankees, Astros, Cubs, Brewers, Dodgers, D-backs, Padres and Giants all winners. We still have soccer fans taking over baseball games and admitting that they have no idea what's going on while these games are being played. But a large contingent of Norwegian fans at Citi Field yesterday.
3: I saw that.
2: for the Mets-Cubs game. And the Norwegians just going absolutely crazy after the Dansby Swanson from the Cubs, who was on the away team, smashed a home run. These people didn't care where they were. They were just having fun. And eventually, Mr. and Mrs. Met went out to do the Viking row with the Norwegian fans.
0: So it's not a Viking row until a costume gets involved. Sorry, right. Norwegians. You look great and all, but somebody had to put on a costume.
3: Isn't that something?
2: News from the NBA. The Charlotte Hornets are putting LaMelo Ball on the trade block, so he is available. And the Lakers... signing Austin Reeves to a $185 million max deal. So you play with LeBron a couple of years, you look like you show a little promise, and you get paid.
3: That is a payday, all right.
2: That is a huge payday.
3: Yeah, yeah.
2: But other than that, that's it for right now. Well, it is a Thursday, so there is a brand new golf tournament underway on the heels of the U.S. Open. You've got the Travelers Championship that gets underway today from Cromwell, Connecticut. Not the biggest field of golfers, but U.S. Open champion Wyndham Clark will be playing this week. Mm-hmm. And Wyndham Clark on one of the Barstool podcasts yesterday told a story about how back in 2018, his now girlfriend at the time, cheated on him with, you're going to love this, your boy, Tampa Bay Bucks quarterback Baker Mayfield.
3: Oh, my goodness. What?
2: He hates Baker Mayfield to this day.
3: Oh, no. I had no idea.
0: He stole my girl.
3: That's crazy. Was that? When was that? After school or back in the day?
2: Let's see. 2018. That's what? Eight years ago?
3: Yeah.
2: I guess it's got to be in college. I don't think Baker was playing in 2018.
3: Back in school. What a mess that is. Oh, that's funny. All right, so you're good for now.
2: I'm good.
3: We'll take care of some business and come back with an entertainment update right after this.
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11: Let's start at the Lebanon Dolphin County line. Overturned tractor trailer, mile marker 82 and a half. That's 81 South between Indian Town Gap and Grantville. 81 South partially blocked there. Backlogs to Indian Town Gap, mile marker 85. 83 looks good over Acer Summit. No delays on the South Bridge. York City of an accident, Park Street at Earl Way. No issues on 30. 283 and 222 are in good shape in Lancaster. John Wilsbach, right now traffic.
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24: Highs in the mid-80s with more clouds and a few storms developing by evening. Then temperatures around 65 tonight, leading into another day Friday with more clouds, more humidity, and temperatures in the low to mid-80s. Again, a stray evening shower or storm. Heading into Saturday, some lingering showers during the morning. Highs in the low 80s. I'm Dan Tomaso from ABC 27.
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26: Remember these? It's National Bomb Pop Day. You know what I'm talking about?
2: Bomb Pop?
26: Yeah.
2: Which
26: you ever
2: have
26: one of those? Nibs?
25: I think I remember the name of those.
26: The ice cream? Does your ice cream truck sell novelties? Just stuff out of a case? Or do they do ice cream? Do you even have an ice cream truck?
2: Oh, those things. Yeah, I know what you're
26: Got
2: talking
26: it?
2: About. Yeah.
25: Where you push them up, right?
2: No, that's not what she's talking
26: about.
2: They
26: look about. Like...
2: The red, white, and blue
26: a missile.
2: Ones.
25: Oh, okay. I got
2: I thought those yeah, were. I thought they were called Rocket Pops.
26: Fruit.
2: That could just be another brand.
26: Yeah,
25: right?
26: So, an icy in that category, in the novelties. You don't even have an ice cream truck, do you? Although the last one we had in our neighborhood, and I am not making this up, swear to God... was playing Christmas music in July, not even Christmas in July, but like June, August, just had this weird Christmas tinkle, tinkle, tinkle going on. Like, seems a little strange to me. Okay, fine. Yet, I still ran for my money and went. Global Beatles Day, National Catfish Day, National Strawberry Parfait Day, Goat Cheese Day, Goat's Cheese Day, and Color TV Day. Nibs, 70 inches, a beautiful screen right there on the wall.
25: I love it.
26: Bigger
25: Best thing
26: better.
25: Ever happened to me.
26: 9 days left until Independence Day. I'm getting ready with you. America 250, that whole deal that they're doing, the fair stuff in Washington, D.C. and others. Ancient history today, guys. Microsoft's Windows, I can't give you the number.
25: 95.
26: Released to the public. Notebook released in theaters. Just give me an about, approximate date. Let's see, of the notebook.
2: Notebook.
25: 2000.
2: Nah, later than that. 2005.
26: Almost, Vince. 2004. Windows 98 also on this date today. Birthday game, don't worry about it. Don't worry about Dolly because Anthony Bourdain would have been 70. Benson Boone is 24. Bookending Angela Kinsey of The Office and Ricky Gervais. Who's older?
25: Ricky Gervais.
2: I agree.
26: 65, 55. And Jimmy Walker and Carly Simon.
25: I think Carly Simon's older.
26: Going with it, Vince?
2: Yeah, I agree.
26: Got it. 83-79. Supergirl. Ready? Tomorrow. Some early screenings tonight. So it's expected to do very well, right? Millions and millions of dollars this weekend. We'll see how it goes. Jackass, Best and Last. We had a couple of listeners on the text club, 800-332-1057, that said they were going to go see it. That was the movie for them this weekend. Not necessarily Toy Story, although I don't know anybody who hasn't seen Toy Story at this point. It's just that big. Bears up tonight, too. Nibs, talk about that with the PMS Top 10.
25: That's exciting.
26: Rick and Morty, spinoff, President Curtis, trailer's out for that. 11 from Stranger Things. Is 11 really dead? That's the latest question online. If anybody's following along, Vince. Steer clear of Madison Square Garden for the 4th of July weekend. Permits were filed for street closures for the wedding. A wedding, gentlemen. Okay? That Taylor Travis wedding, possibly. Or not, or whatever, if they're having a party there. While still waiting to be surprised. Larry David is asked to comment on a UFC event in White House lawn. He said, quote, I'm embarrassed to be an American. Sandra Bullock and Nicole Kidman, trailer for Practical Magic 2 is now out. Billy Idol and Steve Stevens inducted into the Guitar Center Rock Walk. So Stevens and Idol, they've been friends for nearly 45 years, long time. And I did find out a little bit more about Daryl Hall, you know, Hall & Oates Nips. He underwent a kidney transplant from a living donor and is already feeling better after the successful surgery. Hall & Oates achieved the big success, you know, in the 70s, 80s, but still even, you know, on way past that. And he's had some problems, too. Do you know he had Lyme disease?
0: Oh,
26: and this is for people that have suffered this. He had Lyme disease, a diagnosis in 2015, which he describes as the worst thing that's ever happened to me. Said he shared his experience with it, mentioning symptoms like tremors, twitching, a celery allergy, which led to a misdiagnosis of the summer flu. And his ex-wife, who also has Lyme disease, recognized the symptoms and suggested it sounded like Lyme, leading to a proper diagnosis. So even Daryl Hall, with maybe more means than the rest of us, right?
0: Well, you saw how fast he got that organ.
26: Has been misdiagnosed.
0: That's something. That is so great.
26: And the slush drink brand Icy, the I-C-E-E, has launched new Minions-inspired limited edition banana blast Icy flavor. Okay, I got banana and everything. That's the latest. Have you seen that?
1: Banana blast.
26: It's like banana. Faux banana.
1: Banana.
0: But that's what they used to have at Kmart, the Icy machine.
26: Yep.
1: Yeah.
0: With
26: the bear. And including, let's see, so Regal Cinemas have it. Some of the other chains will have it. Marcus Theaters, other select entertainment destinations, they said, nationwide. Timed ahead of the release of the Illumination's Minions Monster film, which will launch on July 1st, only a couple days out. World Cup, you got games 4 o'clock, 7 o'clock, and 10 o'clock, two each in each spot. The Bear up tonight and Avatar The Last Airbender. So FX and Netflix. Go to those for that. Coming up with news. An alleged cult and people dying across the country. I'm not making this stuff up, and I'm not trying to be dramatic. I get a story that I'm trying to figure out as well as law enforcement and everybody else who's watching this because it's been a while since we have one of these kind of things, and that'll be coming up at the top of the hour.
0: All right, Foz, that it for you?
26: Yeah.
0: You are shot out of a cannon today. Is the excitement from the show last night or the agony you're in because of your face?
26: We'll say both.
0: All right.
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3: We've got problems at the Lebanon Dolphin County line. Overturned tractor trailer, 81 southbound. That's between Indian Town Gap and Grantville. Partially blocked there, 81 south. You've got a slow go as you make your way down from Indian Town Gap to Grantville on 81 south. 22 is the alternate. 83 looks good over Acer Summit. No delays as you make your way down from the north on 22, 322, or 11 and 15. York County, one accident, York City Park Street at Earl Way. Lancaster County moving well on 283, 222, and 30. Joe Wilsbach, right now traffic.
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21: 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I'm Jerry Kramer of Schmidt Kramer Injury Lawyers. 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
18: 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AFP Advanced Food Products, the maker of fine puddings and cheese sauces, is hiring for multiple positions at their New Holland plant. Come out to their on-site job fair on Thursday, July 2nd from 9 to 1 for an immediate interview. AFP is hiring for maintenance, packaging, processing, and sanitation roles and is also hiring managers and supervisors. AFP offers excellent benefits, which begin day one. Those hired at the job fair will also receive a sign-on bonus. The AFP Advanced Food Products job fair on Thursday, July 2nd from 9 to 1, 158 West Jackson Street in New Holland.
24: Highs in the mid-80s with more clouds and a few storms developing by evening. Then temperatures around 65 tonight leading into another day Friday with more clouds, more humidity and temperatures in the low to mid-80s. Again, a stray evening shower or storm. Heading into Saturday, some lingering showers during the morning. Highs in the low 80s. I'm Dan Tomaso from ABC 27.
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0: 6:48 in the morning, about 10 minutes away for a news update with Jennifer Shade. She can get through it after eating all those Cheez-Its coming over every day. That bag of disgusting cheddar.
1: Cheddar before 7. Like feet.
0: Cheddar before 7, I don't do.
1: I don't want anything sweet this morning. Do you ever have one of these mornings? You're like, I just don't want... maybe sacrilege, but I don't want anything sweet. So,
0: unless Ronald's dropping off McDonald's, I never eat anything before noon.
1: No, I had that last night. And their ploy, their plot is working. Because, yes, I was in line on my way home from the concert last night from seeing Chris Stapleton. And I got a cup. So that meant I had to get either nuggets or a burger. A Big Mac, no less. What a mess. I should pull over and try get that done. I was really hungry. I had no option. I thought, well, I might as well go for another cup. There I am. But what I did do was get the stuff to make you a dirty soda.
2: Oh, okay.
1: Since you did not have any experience with that, the way I make them at home, because I don't want the sugar, is a little bit different. It's like it's not a Coke float, not a Coke and Pepsi, or what is it, Pepsi and milk, whatever, from Laverne and Shirley. So since it's all the latest rage, but you guys haven't had them, I make them with a little bit of a, like the raspberry stuff, the ice stuff. So I brought everything you need. I just stopped and get half and half on the way. And that's where I got my...
0: I love half and half.
1: You do? Well, good, because there's a whole, like, there's a half pint of it. Or
3: there you go. You can just drink that.
0: It's gross.
1: But, yeah, I'm eating a, they do, you know what? They do smell like feet. Maybe you're right. Okay. They're the white cheddar cheeses.
3: That's why they smell like feet.
1: It's what's for breakfast or dinner or whatever it is.
0: Spotlight's on you, Fa. You are all cracked out today.
1: No, I'm not. Actually, I'm
0: please.
1: Quite the opposite. I think I'm on feisty time now.
0: Okay. All right. Just wondering.
1: It was worth it last night, though. You know, I'm going to Chris Stapleton's show, and Grace Potter opened up, and she's great. You know what they... You know what? Two times now I've seen him, specifically in Hershey, they get the lighting right. One of the... You guys try to take pictures, and all of them come out with that magenta tone?
3: Yeah.
1: Because of the lights? Their lights are different. They really take the time, and he puts on a brilliant show. Lots of screens, lots of lights. There had to be 30,000 people there last night. I didn't get the official count on it, but man, was that a good show. But I always enjoy their lighting.
0: The ladies in their cowboy boots as well. Did you see those pictures?
1: Oh,
3: no, I didn't.
1: Thousands and thousands and thousands of short little skirts and shorts and boots and hats.
0: That's so great. That is a great look. I'm totally into that.
3: It's my favorite part about country music is that everyone says they hate it. Until a concert comes to their area.
1: and then
3: everybody's
1: sudden,
3: got their boots on.
1: You're all cowboys.
0: That's so funny. Yeah, that would be a great show to go to. You can tell
1: by the boots. You can tell by the... You can tell who's who.
0: Oh, there's great. Just a now I got to be judged there, too?
1: Just make sure
3: you wear your boots.
1: Guys, though, yeah, like square toes, pair of jeans, pair of Wranglers.
0: I'm not interested in those
1: belt,
0: guys. No.
1: And whatever shirt you got.
0: I'm interested in the girls that you brought with you.
3: I'm not interested in wearing a pair of jeans when it's 85 degrees outside.
1: Mm-mm. Some of you guys are surely out kicking your coverage after last night. Seriously. Those girls, I have to admit, they looked adorable. All the ladies looked fantastic. Please. Guys are like clunking along.
3: I would be if I was wearing jeans and it's 85 outside. I'd be clunking along. I wouldn't even be along. I'd be clunked.
0: Is that what it took to see that the guys' look these days is not great? Paired next to the beautiful women? Yeah, hey. It's not a good look.
3: That was when...
0: Your flannel shirt wasn't good during grunge, and it's worse now.
1: You know, in my humble world, it's a lady's job to try. Try a little bit.
3: That was like when we were in Philly on Monday with how hot it was. The amount of people that were walking around with pants on. My buddy and I just kept looking at each other. And we were like, those people are making us hotter by them walking around in pants.
0: Nothing mine fits. 10 pounds, you'd think I gained 100. None of my clothes fit. My shorts are all half-assed now. No, not even a pun intended.
1: Not that difficult to size out your pants.
0: My shirts are just a little bit too tight now. Whereas they hung perfectly before. Now, the breasts and everything is just a little bit too much.
3: You don't have that thing happening yet where you can see your stomach hanging out from underneath your shirt, do you?
0: Never.
3: Okay.
0: I haven't hit that point yet.
3: All right.
0: There's hope. The summer's young.
3: I always think that, too, when I see guys that they're wearing, like, shirts, and they don't go down far enough. But they're down far enough to where, like, the belly's covered, but you can still see it, like, hanging out under the bottom.
0: I do know how to dress, but it's tougher when you gain weight because nothing really looks looks good on me at this point.
1: Ask a woman about that.
0: Not that it looked great before.
1: We go,
0: I am, Jen. That's what I'm talking about.
1: Six sizes in any direction in your closet, and it doesn't always matter what it says on the tag. And this is the season, though, because we had Stapleton last night. James Taylor is in town. Is that tonight? Yeah, tonight. Santana and the Doobie Brothers, Vince.
3: Yeah.
0: My wife's going to...
1: Friday.
0: She's going to James Taylor tonight.
3: Yeah. Where's that?
1: In Hershey.
3: Oh, yeah?
1: That's at the Giant Center.
3: Oh, okay.
1: And Dude Perfect on Sunday.
0: Dude Perfect.
1: Squad Games Tour.
3: Hell yeah.
0: We got a news update with Jennifer Shade on the way.
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6: Let's start at the Lebanon-Dolphin County line. Overturned tractor-trailer, 81 south, mile marker 82 and a half. Traffic getting by, though. Got backlogs to Indian Town Gap, mile marker 85. Expect delays there. 83 over Easter, Summit's in good shape. No delays on the inbound river routes. Getting heavier at the South Bridge and on your 2nd Street ramps, making your way into downtown Harrisburg. Lancaster County and Brecknock Township, spill cleanup. Redding Road, that's 625 in the area of Spook Lane. Also have an accident East Petersburg Borough, Main Street, 72 at State Street. John Wilsbach, right now traffic.
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18: Highs in the mid-80s with more clouds and a few storms developing by evening. Then temperatures around 65 tonight, leading into another day Friday with more clouds, more humidity and temperatures in the low to mid-80s. Again, a stray evening shower or storm. Heading into Saturday, some lingering showers during the morning. Highs in the low 80s. I'm Dan Tomaso from ABC 27.
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1: Now I'm getting into discussions about fake banana flavor. People's reenactors trying to explain to me the bananas we eat now. That's what happens when you bring up food talk. Everybody gets involved. We like that. Here we are. It is a Thursday. 250th birthday for America. Great American State Fair is now happening on the National Mall in Washington, D.C. We're watching and waiting for some breaking news this morning. Venezuela got hit with two earthquakes. One was 7.2 magnitude and one was a 7.5 right after that. So they're still trying to estimate whatever damage is going on there. A lot of other moving parts happening in the world. We're still waiting on a situation with Iran as we get ready to celebrate the 250th. I mean, it's the 25th of June. Fireworks, by the way. Fireworks are starting this weekend. Do you know that? If you want a list, I have it. There's one at 1057.com. So Hampton Township, Saturday. Mountville and Lewistown. And then you'll have some on Sunday, and then July 2nd, and then a lot on the 3rd, and a ton on the 4th. And even, I think, Red Lion, you're doing yours at Fairmount Park on the 5th. So lots of fireworks to see. Take the kids out if they like them. You like fireworks, Snips?
0: Do I like fireworks?
1: You like to go see the big fireworks.
0: Yeah, absolutely. Who doesn't? I just don't tape them on my phone to watch later.
19: Hold it up.
1: You have to share.
19: I can't wait to watch this on the
3: toilet. I can't wait to post
19: on
3: this.
19: On the toilet later. I can't wait to watch this back again, how fun it was.
1: For a couple of different reasons. I don't know if we're seeing maybe what could be some of the end of it, because the drone shows are getting bigger and bigger and bigger. I know that we're going to be doing one, and we always do fireworks at the end of Gettysburg Bike Week as the big finale, but there is a drone show coming in, so there are a lot of these that are happening in the area. Maybe in the future you'll be going to a drone show.
0: Yeah. Next 4th of July, I'm just going to light myself on fire.
20: Hell yeah.
1: But let's not do that. Recommended.
0: Oh, yeah. Vince is introducing it.
3: I'm the host, yeah. He's actually paying me, too. A pretty penny.
1: I'll get back to some other stories nationally here in just a little while, but...

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1: Including the killing of a Border Patrol agent during a highway shootout in Vermont last year. Prosecutors say Rita and Richard Psycho were shot in their suburban Philadelphia home on their daughter, Michelle's, birthday back on New Year's Eve 2022. Prosecutors say her mother had texted Michelle that day saying she was sorry for the rift that had grown between them. That text went unanswered, but officials say a few hours later, a car pulled up and at least two people getting out, one allegedly yelling, "Mom," before going in. An affidavit claims Michelle is linked to the Zizians, described by authorities as a cult that shares radical beliefs about veganism, animal rights, and gender identity.
2: Now, the problem is, though, they can't figure out what their cause is. So the call is on this, that there's these bizarre cases and horrifying highway shootout in Vermont last year, all this other stuff, but nobody knows exactly what they're up to. Like, what's the goal? What was that one? What was the bop folk? Remember? Nips? The most recent big cult issue? They thought the world was ending and... I feel like I'm talking in a foreign tongue.
3: That guy with the crazy eyes, I remember him.
2: Okay.
3: I sure do.
2: And the smock or whatever he was wearing. I don't know what to say about this. Has anybody else heard this? This is going on. Now, that one was 22. So apparently, for those of you who think that this kind of behavior doesn't exist anymore, it does. Now, you've heard about the old stories about Guyana and all this other stuff. And yet here we are with another situation on our hands and nobody knows anything about what's happening for sure. And no, none of you true crimers out there, Vince, you're not following true crime? Because now that I bring this stuff up, I get all that on my feed.
4: No. I'm careful not to click on anything like
5: that. Yeah, I'm not in depth with the true crime world.
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4: Absolutely. I'm looking forward to it. I need a new system, though. 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Is it available on the Xbox? Right? Both of them? Okay, so.
2: Standard price, $80. 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You've got new vehicles, weapons, clothing. So you're looking forward to playing it?
4: As long as there's a section there where the fine folks stop and clean some rugs, do some restorations.
2: That's what you've been watching on your feed?
4: I would definitely enjoy that if that was part of the game. If like, I have to stop for a bonus, a little bonus ride.
5: Clean a rug.
2: The game's not coming out. Is that like that little easy round where you get to take a break for a second and score some extra bonus points? Okay, I got it. 19th, November 19th. So it's a ways off, but pre-orders start today. Grand Theft Auto 5 was released when?
4: It's been years now.
5: Yeah.
4: Three? Four years?
5: No, please. More than that? Longer than that. It's probably been like 10, 11 years.
2: 2013.
5: Yeah.
4: Wow, how about it?
2: It is the second best video game, best-selling video game of all time.
4: Heaven's Gate.
2: That's it. Thank you. Heaven's Gate.
4: Text Club says that, yeah.
2: Oh, the Hale Bop comic. Did I say Haley? Yes. Hale Bop, Heaven's Gate. Several people. Oh, people's reenactor involved in that one, too.
4: I am a pushover. I mean...
2: What?
4: I'd be the first person to answer to the call of a good cult.
5: That does look like some good Kool-Aid. Yes, I will have
2: Nipsey,
5: some.
2: Follow Please. Us over here. We'll make everything okay.
4: Please, they'd love to have me, a sucker, on board.
5: And then 618 says, Biopsy, it's on Xbox. Pre-ordered it at midnight.
4: Biopsy.
5: I guess that means Nipsey.
4: Biopsy. That's an interesting production. Oh, I'm so sorry.
5: I've never seen that spelling before.
4: No, that means that 618 may be writing texts about biopsies and stuff. Oh, now I feel bad. Can't make fun.
2: One person is dead and another is hurt after a shooting in Lancaster County. That happened after just around 6:30 last night, Lancaster County Park near Williamson and Rockford Roads. Police say one victim died at the scene. Second person taken to the hospital. No word on the condition. Early this morning, state police are searching for a suspect who used a crossbow to rob a fireworks store in Adams County. That happened.
4: What year is this?
5: Give me all your snakes and sparklers.
2: That happened on Tuesday night.

0: Freedom Township. Troopers say the suspect held a mini crossbow and demanded the manager open the safe and took off with an unknown amount of cash.
1: I'd have smacked that thing right out of that guy's hand. Get the hell out of here.
2: I would have seen him flee the scene with bow under arm, running down the street.
1: Little squirrels and rabbits chasing behind him, birds chirping on his shoulders.
0: Mini crossbows.
2: Who's the fat one with Robin Hood? You know what I'm talking about?
1: No, but I know Robin Hood.
0: Text Club, we'll need you again for that one. I can't remember.
1: Plus, why?
0: Not Little John, was it?
1: Plus, I think it was Little John.
0: Was it?
1: Why are you trying to rob a fireworks tent? They don't have any good stuff there anyway.
2: Well, and you want the good stuff.
0: PA.
1: Yeah, you know.
2: You know what you do.
0: We got what we got. Go to the big stores. Yes, it was Little John. Nips, I don't even know where that came from that I would have remembered that. At all, but at Little John, companion of Robin Hood, who serves as the chief lieutenant and second in command of the Merry Men.
2: There you go. Sing.
1: Oh, Merry Men!
0: In tights. The State House has passed two bills dealing with data centers. Not laws yet, but bills. One would let the local governments pause new proposals for up to 6 months, giving them some time to review zoning and impact on water and energy use. And another bill would tie it into Governor Shapiro's grid standards, requiring developers to engage and get involved in communities and meet environmental rules and help keep the cost down. Both bills now head to the Senate. Is there a path through? I know some of you are hard no on all of this. And unfortunately, it's something that people are going to have to deal with in communities all over the United States. Let me see. Oh, beer. So soccer. So what's happening with the Scots in Miami?
1: They don't seem to be having as much of a good time in Miami as they did in Boston.
0: Maybe because it was. That's what I was waiting to see. It's because it was early in and the excitement there, the Christmas Eve, and they're in Boston and the beer and the I don't know whatever. But then they get to Miami and. At least they're well provided for. The Scottish Sun says a beer barge sailed into Miami yesterday for the Scotland-Brazil World Cup. Brazil soccer game. Fans, Scotland, the Tartan Army, drank Boston bars dry last week, so they wanted to make sure that everything was taken care of.
1: Well, and the English fans not having the same fun that the Scottish fans had in Boston.
0: They're not winning.
1: Well, Irish bars around Boston closed down and refused to serve English fans.
2: There we go. Now that's America.
0: Then all of a sudden they go on vacation. Miller Lite sent a bar. Yeah, our bar was very busy and we're very tired, so we're just going to all go on vacation. But the Miller Lite sent a barge to bring more pints. Miller Lite beer barge was decorated in tartan and it had a sign that read, "Restock the Scots."
2: Welcome tarts. No, probably
0: welcome,
2: say
0: no,
2: that.
0: Wasn't it?
1: They probably enjoyed it though.
0: Tart. That'd be sweet tart to you. Vince has sports. There you go.
1: Then I do.
3: And now, the people's sports.

0: fat one.
1: Yeah, I think I'm thinking of Friar...
0: We have it backwards?
1: Friar Tuck.
2: Friar
0: okay,
2: Tuck.
0: Okay, because I was thinking of Little John, too.
1: To the sports department.
2: Where Bosnia is through to the round of 32 in the World Cup with a 3-1 win over Qatar yesterday. They were one of the final play-in teams. Of course, they beat Italy to advance to the World Cup.
1: Sorry.
2: But, you know, even this Italian had a couple shekels on Bosnia money line yesterday. So, I am from Bosnia. Take me to America.
1: Yeah. But is the World Cup lucrative for you in particular?
2: I've been having a good time. I've been having a good time during the World Cup.
1: Only in America.
2: Only in America. Between the hours of 3 p.m. and 6 p.m. yesterday, I was simultaneously Bosnian, Swiss, and Canadian at the same time.
1: That is amazing. I can't believe it.
2: What? The meme that's out there with Michael Jackson's Black or White, when it's like the people like changing faces. Oh. And it's like me changing nationalities every 3 hours during the World Cup.
1: I know, I love it. So, it's so much fun to watch. It really is.
2: Yeah, it is. And you had some exciting games yesterday. It wasn't like the day before where you had a bunch of ties and no goals. So Bosnia was a winner. Switzerland 2-1 over Canada. We love to see both teams score a goal in a soccer game. Morocco 4-2 over Haiti after being down 2-1. Brazil ruining what the Scots going on at the current moment. The Scots are going to need some help to advance to the round of 32. Didn't even score a goal yesterday, so they did nothing in terms of goal differential. Brazil 3-0 over Scotland, and Neymar made his first appearance of this World Cup yesterday. Was brought on as a sub by Brazil, as he's not expected to be a major key player for Brazil in this World Cup, but, you know, he's still of age and can still contribute a little bit, so that's why he's on the squad.
1: Yeah, right? How old is he at this point?
2: He's probably, I think he's got to be in his 30s somewhere.
1: Yeah.
2: Mid-upper 30s somewhere.
1: I haven't thought of that name till just now when you said it.
2: But yeah, because he's not one of the big names coming into this World Cup. Because he's had a lot of injuries, which even questioned if he was going to be part of the team.
1: Right.
2: Got a little run last night. And Mexico completes a sweep of the group stage, beating Czechia 3-0 last night. And Mexico had said farewell to one of their longtime great players as well. Ochoa, their goalie, played his final game. He's been the goalie for Mexico for almost like 20 years now, but is no longer the starter. He was originally supposed to start last night's game because it was meaningless for Mexico.
1: They're
2: already through. They didn't really have anything to play for. I think they brought him in as a sub towards the end of the game because they were up 3-0. So not really, you know, much to lose there. Czechia eliminated from the World Cup. So,
1: but you still got to have two goalies, I imagine.
2: You still
1: right?
2: got to have two goalies, yeah.
1: One, you know, both two that are dressed.
2: I don't know if there's an e-bug at the World Cup, the emergency backup goalie. I don't know if that exists, but I don't know if there's ever been a situation where both goaltenders for the same team have gone down in one game.
1: Yeah, I feel like other countries wouldn't want to give up a goaltender either.
2: No. And a tough night for South Korea, but a great night for South Africa, who advances to their first ever knockout stage of the World Cup. What, the Knicks fan that stole the trash can?
1: I'm sorry to interrupt you. Yeah. Have you heard about her?
2: Yeah, she got fired from her job. She was apparently some, like, DEI consultant or something like that. So the internet's
1: very popular, very popular job these days.
2: The internet's having a field day with that. Yeah, if you didn't see that, New York during the Knicks championship parade, the New York Department of Sanitation. Great group of guys out there, the Department of Sanitation.
1: So she emptied out?
2: Union 104. So they had these special blue and orange trash cans out there. And I'm sure she's not the only person that did it, but she took the blue and orange trash can, dumped all the trash out onto the streets,
1: and took the
2: trash can. The city is now saying the trash cans can be returned to the city, but now they're also offering like a commemorative trash can that you can buy. It's not as big as the one they have on the streets, but
1: that's great.
2: You get your own commemorative version.
1: I saw that guy beat an automobile with a belt.
2: With a belt.
1: And this woman's like the face of vandalism now.
3: Yeah.
1: The New York folks acting a fool. I mean, just crazy acting a fool.
2: So South Africa, 1-0 win over South Korea last night, who also took a very bold strategy, not having their best player in their starting 11 last night. Wanted to keep him fresh and bring him on as a sub late, and it did not work out for South Korea. So one of the top 15, 20 teams in the world, they are now in danger of not making it on to the next round. Today, you've got 6 more games in the World Cup, but all aboard because the patriotic train leaves the station at 10 p.m. tonight. The United States in their final group stage game, which I think if they win tonight, it may be the first time ever they sweep the group stage at the World Cup. Christian Pulisic set to go for tonight's game. Will he start? Will he be, you know, brought off the bench? Team USA does have 4 players that currently have yellow cards, so I don't think there's a chance you're going to see any of those guys play tonight. Balogun, who scored 2 goals in the first game,
1: right?
2: He has a yellow card, so I don't think he'll be playing this evening. But we'll see if Antonio Freeman's son, you know, gets the call one more time.
1: Wow. Explain to everybody what the yellow card is and a red card.
2: So yellow card is just like, hey, you did something wrong. You do that again, there's going to be consequences. You get 2 yellow cards. You are then suspended for the next game. Red card, you're sent off immediately. And then your team has to play down a man for the rest of the game.
1: Oh, okay.
2: That was the situation in the Qatar-Canada game. I think 2 games ago, Canada won that game 6-0 because Qatar played with 9 guys for the majority.
1: I didn't even realize that.
2: Yeah, once a guy gets sent off, he is not replaced. So you're just down a man and then have to deal with that. So imagine Qatar, who's not the best footballing nation, being down 2 players and having to play 11 versus 9.
1: Oh, God. That's terrible. So yeah. You don't want one of those.
2: You do not want a red card.
1: Okay.
2: No.
1: I saw some yellow cards being given out over the last, you know.
2: Yeah, the yellow card, then you just got to be careful. Okay. So 6 games today, 4, 7, and 10 o'clock. United States plays at 10 against Turkey on Fox. You got Curacao on the Ivory Coast, the final group stage game from Philadelphia Stadium today. That's at 4 o'clock. Ecuador and Germany, Japan and Sweden, Tunisia and the Netherlands, Paraguay and Australia. As this will be the final game for some of these teams, and then them and their fans will go back to their home country and tell stories for decades about what they did in America.
1: What they did in America. Everybody seems to be having a fine time, though, huh?
2: Yeah, a lot of people are upset, though, that the USA game is on at 10 o'clock tonight. How is a host nation playing a game that starts at 10 Eastern time on a weekday? Me, and this is perfect for me tonight because I got to host trivia at 7 o'clock, so a 10 o'clock start time. Right as I'm getting off trivia.
1: Yeah, I don't mind the late. It's the early. It's the afternoon stuff that's hard for me to watch.
2: So you didn't watch much of the second game when they played in Seattle, did you? Or no?
1: I did watch. Yeah, most of that. They do a nice job with the highlights and everything too. It's not like you can't find them or see them later. Yeah.
2: So plenty of World Cup action today. Major League Baseball, the Philadelphia Phillies, another come-from-behind win yesterday. 5-4 over the Washington Nationals. And the newest Philly, Derek Hill, with a 9th-inning home run, a 2-run home run, 2-run pinch hit home run.
1: Did you say Derek Hall?
2: No, not Derek Hall, but Derek Hall. Or Derek Hill, excuse me. Getting me confused now.
1: Yeah. And that ball barely made it over the fence, too. I mean, barely.
2: 2-run home run, top of the 9th inning, gets the Phillies another win. They're now 44-36 on the season. And don't look now, just 4.5 games back of the Atlanta Braves.
1: That's right.
2: You can't see me.
1: You can't see me.
2: For first place in the National League East. I noticed Kyle Schwarber's not been starting lately. He was brought in as a pinch hitter last night.
1: He has some back soreness, as they say.
2: If I was swinging the bat that hard, I'd have some back soreness, too.
1: And the very first swing off as a pinch hitter last night, he did. He swung so hard, he ended up on one knee.
2: On one knee.
1: Like, okay, yeah.
2: Kyle Schwarber better be in the home run derby. That's all I got to say.
1: I don't know.
2: The Phillies better have at least one representative in the home run derby. It's not going to be Bryce Harper. He's done it already.
3: Yeah.
2: And so has Schwarber as a Philly. But, you know, in your home stadium.
1: You're right. One of them's got to do it. Yeah.
3: Yeah.
2: Pirates, an 11-1 win over the Seattle Mariners at home. And now Sheets and Paul Skeens teaming up to debut the Big Glizzy. Whole commercial out there you can watch. Orioles losing to the Angels 7-6 in 10 innings. Marlins, Cubs, Guardians, Rockies, Rays, Yankees, Astros all winners, along with, let's see. Oh, Cubs took a doubleheader from the Mets yesterday. Oh, the Norwegian fans got a hell of a treat yesterday. Norwegians took over Citi Field yesterday.
1: That was hilarious.
2: We're doing Viking Rose with Mr. and Mrs. Met out in the bleachers. and then went nuts when Cubs shortstop Dansby Swanson hit a home run. The away
1: wrong team, folks.
2: From the away team. Cubs won twice yesterday. Brewers, Dodgers, D-backs, Padres, and Giants.
0: Nothing but a good time. So
2: good.
0: We're done with the. I'm just trying to keep up with everything here. We're done with the bagpipes. We're on to Viking Row.
2: Yeah, because Norway's probably going to go through the next round. So the Viking Row is going to stay for a while.
0: Got it.
2: You got Mariners.
1: It's so organized, too.
2: It is. They're all in unison. And even with being out drunk, they are. Everybody stays on too.
1: And with tarps off, everyone's all out of control, and it's confusing. Not that.
2: Today, you got Mariners and Pirates at 12:30. Phillies and Nationals with Christopher Sanchez on the hill at 6:45. Orioles have the day off. You've got D-backs and Cardinals on ESPN tonight at 7:45. News from the NBA, the Charlotte Hornets have made LaMelo Ball available for trade, and the Los Angeles Lakers signing Austin Reeves to a $185 million max deal. So you play with LeBron a couple of years, you show some promise, and now you get paid.
1: Is he that good? That's a big number.
2: I guess.
1: Okay.
2: Sure. And golf, you've got
3: doesn't sound very confident.
2: Golf, you've got the Travelers Championship underway today with round one, and U.S. Open winner Wyndham Clark in the field for this tournament. And Wyndham Clark on a Barstool podcast yesterday says that one of his least favorite people in the world is Tampa Bay Bucks quarterback Baker Mayfield. And why is that? Well, back in 2018, Wyndham Clark's girlfriend cheated on him with Baker Mayfield.
1: Mm-mm-mm.
2: Quite a run for that girl, though. A U.S. Open champion and a Heisman Trophy winner.
0: What's she look like?
1: Is that the same woman who's with now, who's in the commercials with him?
0: Which one is she?
2: Baker Mayfield?
1: Yeah.
2: I don't know. She's some blonde-haired girl. I don't really know
0: that
2: what her name
0: narrows
2: is.
0: It
2: I know that. I know. Well, because all I saw was a picture of her, one with her and Wyndham Clark, and the other one with her and Baker Mayfield. So
0: I guess the next question is, does it matter? Okay.
1: Yeah, I remember she was in those when he was a Cleveland Brown. She was in those commercials. His girlfriend at the time.
2: Maybe it could be. It could be the same one. I don't know.
0: It's like getting a tattoo. Though, you want to be in a commercial with somebody that you're not officially or legally tied to? Because, well,
2: Oh, and have you seen the video of UFC fighter Dustin Poirier getting arrested at an airport?
0: Yeah, what was
2: seemed to be visibly intoxicated. And was not being allowed on a flight because of that, and then started to threaten the agents at the gate. A UFC fighter is threatening to beat you up inside of an airport.
0: You're a lethal weapon.
2: That is in a bad spot, man. And you can the cop or whoever has the body cam on. You can hear in his voice and just see in his like actions. He's like, I don't want to be any part of this right now because this guy is going to kick my ass. And he keeps backing up, and Poirier keeps coming after him. Then another cop comes over, and the cop says to the other cop, this guy's a UFC fighter and is on edge. They eventually got him in cuffs, and he was arrested. But, yeah, tough look for Dustin Poirier.
0: I think they tagged him in the first place because he was that drunk or intoxicated in some capacity.
2: And then he was trying to entice the cop to shoot him with a taser.
1: Huh. Oh, yeah, that kind of drunk, huh? Oh, jeez.
2: Yeah, because UFC fighters coming at you.
0: You want to arrest me? Go ahead.
1: Go ahead, tase me. I feel like if you try to tase somebody like Brock Lesnar, like just, you know, that string.
2: He just rips them out.
0: He has admitted, though, to needing professional help.
1: Oh, dear.
2: Brock Lesnar rips him out, licks the tip of the taser thing, throws it back at him.
1: Is that all you got? I'm going to go get my bag and go.
2: I'm out of here, all right?
1: He throws it over his shoulder.
0: It seems like he's having a little bit of trouble getting used to being retired.
2: He hasn't had anybody to punch anymore.
0: At 37.
2: I get it. Sometimes you feel that way as an old football player. That you just want to hit somebody.
0: They don't prepare you for that.
2: Oh, and new update in the Diana Rossini-Mike Vrabel
0: scandal. The
1: wow.
2: The New York Times dropping an article yesterday alleging that Diana Rossini had a salary of about $800,000 a year at The Athletic, didn't alert her editors about conflicts of interest with Mike Vrabel, and worked as an unofficial advisor to him after he was fired by the Tennessee Titans.
0: Unofficial advisor.
2: I don't know exactly what that means, but yeah. It goes on to say that members of Mike Vrabel's coaching staff with the Titans were present when they were seen, you know, in a casino and pictures were taken of them. So this story, not going away. The story, what a quiet NFL offseason it has been. That the only big stories are this and the A.J. Brown trade.
1: A.J.
2: Which,
1: Brown.
2: By the way, have you seen Jalen Hurts lately?
1: Mm-mm.
2: He looks like a brand new man. I think I saw Jalen Hurts smile more in one video than
1: really?
2: I've seen him do the...
1: He smiled?
2: You haven't seen the video of him and Devontae Smith line dancing yet at Devontae Smith's wedding?
1: No, I was next to my feed.
2: Yeah, kind of looking like those people Jen was with at last night at the Stapleton show. Jeans, boots, cowboy hats.
1: Oh, dear.
2: Devontae Smith iced out head to toe in a white cowboy outfit. You got a white hat on, white vest, shirt,
1: Post
2: pants.
1: Malone? No, it is not.
2: White cowboy boots.
1: Oh, that's great. No, I did not see that. Good. Happy Eagle.
2: There
1: Happy
2: you go.
1: Eagle's a winning eagle. Does that make any sense?
2: Yeah, sure. That's all I got for you right now.
1: Is that all you have? All right. I think it's time that you retrieve said item. There's an excitement in your voice and in your eyes that we don't usually see on the program.
2: Because this is something. It really is. It's not. I'm not leading up for disappointment. It's going to pay off.
0: This was something you didn't order.
2: I didn't order. It was delivered to my house Monday night after I got back from Philadelphia. Must have belonged to somebody that used to live at my house and clicked the wrong address in their Amazon thing. And they're probably one unsatisfied customer at the current moment.
0: You seem strangely amused about this. Because
1: very amused.
0: You came in kind of like a Cheshire cat. You had this funny grin on your face. Like, wait till you see this. Wait till you see it. And you thought enough to hold it from us.
2: Mm-hmm.
0: It's that big.
2: Mm-hmm.
0: All right.
2: It's pretty big, yeah.
1: We'll take care of some business, and we'll have the reveal coming up.
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4: We're dealing with this overturned truck, 81 South, mile marker 82 and a half. That's between Indian Town Gap and Grantville. We've got backlogs now on 81 Southbound, just beyond the Indian Town Gap exit. Expect some slow go down past the accident scene. 83 looks good over Racer Summit. Minor slowing north of 2nd Street. No problems on the inbound river routes. York County looking good on 30 and 94. Lancaster County, East Petersburg Borough. Accident on Main Street, 72 there at State Street. Effort attachment accident at Redding Road. That's going to be 272 at Shenick Road. Then in Brecknock Township, got one on Redding Road. That's 625 in the area of Spook Lane. Chow Will Spock, right now traffic.
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18: Highs in the mid-80s with more clouds and a few storms developing by evening. Then temperatures around 65 tonight, leading into another day Friday with more clouds, more humidity and temperatures in the low to mid-80s. Again, a stray evening shower or storm. Heading into Saturday, some lingering showers during the morning. Highs in the low 80s. I'm Dan Tomaso from ABC 27.
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1: 7:36 in the morning. Text Club open for business. We are in place and waiting for the big reveal. Vince, take us back and please explain.
2: All right. So Monday night when I got home from Philadelphia, a little while after that, dog starts barking and Amazon package gets delivered to the house. Don't really think anything of it. My girlfriend opens it up right away, starts to realize not something that she ordered and something that seems rather suspicious. And then about like 45 minutes after that, we had already opened it and we knew what it was. About 45 minutes after that, the wrong DoorDash order situation happened at my house. So at this point, I'm like, did somebody figure out my address? Is somebody like messing with me? Like sending me stuff right now?
1: Food.
2: Turns out, no, the food was for the next door neighbor and the DoorDash guy didn't know what he was doing. So you've all probably gotten a wrong Amazon package delivered to your house. And, you know, maybe it's, you know, some dry shampoo or some hair brushes or, you know, a pack of underwear or something like that.
0: Eyebrow stencils.
2: Sure. I can tell you.
1: Sure.
2: I can tell you for 100% fact.
1: Well, now, hang on a second.
2: I can just tell you for 100% fact that what's in this bag, what's in the box inside of this bag, is unlike any wrong delivery you've ever gotten to your house ever before.
1: Now, I wouldn't even think much of your big reveal or anything if you hadn't texted me. Kind of, you were like, what did you say? It's the item is dicey.
2: Hold on, let me see. Let me go back in our text thread. Because I asked you yesterday if you wanted to know what it was or if you wanted to be surprised. And you said, are you nervous about it? I said, I'm not nervous. It's just dicey. And, and you said, how do you mean dicey?
1: So, Jennifer, for you keeping track on your side of things, so this is only between us, the text messages, you will not be pulled into any sort of courtroom.
0: Oh, I don't have to answer for this?
1: No, this is just so you can stay. You don't have to run out of this room right now. You can stay here for whatever he does reveal.
0: Stay here.
1: But you are not incriminated in your emails.
0: No. I didn't do it.
1: I said, hasn't been a good day for radio the last couple of days.
0: I don't know anything about it.
1: That's right. There you go. You want to say that good and clear so you can get that on tape?
0: I do not know anything about it.
1: That's right.
2: And clip.
1: All right. Excellent.
2: So, are you ready?
1: So, all we have right now to do is...
2: open the bad boy
1: hit
2: up.
1: Hit the drum roll.
0: Now,
1: don't you describe it.
0: Did you open this first or your girlfriend did?
2: She opened it first. Let's get it out of the bag here. All right. There's the bag.
1: Don't you describe it. Again, I'm worried that you don't have the broadcast savvy.
0: We had a bag, a brown paper bag.
2: Broadcast acumen to handle this, young man.
0: A brown paper bag signals something not good.
2: All right, so you got the brown Amazon bag. We got a nice black box here, all right?
1: That could be anything.
0: At this point,
2: really,
0: when she's opening
2: there's no, there's
0: it.
2: No, there's
0: you still
2: no
0: don't mark, know.
2: There's no markings on it. It tells you nothing about it
0: which
2: whatsoever.
0: Which is a little suspicious anyway.
2: Right? All right. So we open the box up. It's got a little thing, a little scan me there, a little 3-year warranty. Okay? Yeah. Uh-huh.
1: What could it be? Is it a coffee mug? Is it
0: 3-year warranty? Does it have batteries?
1: And you
0: playing it?
2: Hold on, everyone. I got to do something first.
0: Now he turned his back. I can't.
2: All right, now. Okay, now we're ready. All right, I had to flip it upside down. So, listen, Tim, if you're out there, buddy, I've got it, and we can meet up if you want it. But here it is.
0: So you met up people for cups, and now you got to meet up with somebody to. Uh-oh. I don't like the way you're holding that.
2: Yes, you don't like the way I'm holding it, and you're not going to like what it looks like. There's a mouth, baby! There's a... Here.
1: Not what I thought.
2: There's a mouth, baby, and check out the other side.
1: Oh, don't even show it to me. So it's
2: I
1: not
2: won't
1: a
2: show you the other side.
0: Dual use?
1: Not a traditional...
2: Dual usage.
0: Get it. Okay.
2: Both holes included.
1: Not a traditional toy in the sense of a baby... Tinker or Tonka.
2: It's kind of fleshy, if you know what I mean.
0: Let's say it would be the important parts.
2: Oh, listen to that.
1: Ew.
0: That's some silicone in action, dude.
1: Oh, no.
2: I got to keep it down from the window. I don't want anybody else to see it.
0: Yeah, somebody might not be as open as us. Well,
2: it's something you could use for your own pleasure, and you could use the front side, which also...
0: Did it bite you?
2: No, well, so it actually came with lip gloss on it.
1: Ew.
2: As you can see, hold on. As you can see,
14: that's the best
2: There's little like red stains on the packaging.
1: Yeah.
0: Who puts lip gloss on these before they're sent out?
2: So the lips had like lipstick or lip gloss on them. And there's also a teeth.
14: They have teeth.
2: And a functioning tongue.
1: Oh, wow.
19: We're listening to the people's morning show.
0: You know, you could put
1: it's
0: that
1: like Billy
0: part.
1: The Bass without the bass.
0: Yeah.
19: Take me to the river. Drop me in the water.
1: I didn't think you could buy that, though, on Amazon.
0: Of course you can.
2: You can buy anything on Amazon.
1: No, honestly, I'm not kidding. I didn't think you could buy something like
0: that. All of a sudden, they got a new customer.
2: Listen to how heavy it is.
0: For Prime Day?
1: Oh, it's
0: got to weigh like 2 pounds.
1: Oh, yeah.
0: And it bounces. It shouldn't bounce. Too.
1: That's a lot of plastic.
0: It's
2: a lot of silicone, my friend.
1: Silicone, excuse me. Yeah, I didn't guess that.
0: What's the word you could use? Give me one word to describe it. I'll say mine. Receiver.
2: That'd be a good one.
0: What's yours, Nibs?
1: Flesh.
2: Flesh. Flesh is the best thing to say. And yes, it does come with a 3-year warranty.
0: Oh, good. I thought
1: three
0: I had bad
1: years.
0: Let me ask you. What'd your girlfriend say?
2: We were both just shocked. Utterly shocked.
0: Good thing the kids weren't there.
1: Did she know what it was immediately?
2: She had an idea
1: okay. That
2: it was some sort of adult toy. Like, as soon as she took it out of the box. And then
0: I'm not sure what else it would be.
2: Came with nice two little packets of lubricant.
1: Oh, my goodness.
2: Just if you don't have any handy at home.
0: As much work as you were doing over there, it's not a ventriloquist dummy.
2: No, it is not. But, I mean, you know.
1: That is something.
2: God, I can't even.
1: That can't,
2: just take a second and just stare at the lips.
0: I'm curious, but I don't even want to be seen holding it.
2: I know. That's why I'm trying to hold it down so like Bobby D and Diane don't see this thing. Or Denny doesn't catch whiff of it from all the way down there.
0: Do you know those miscreants at the rock station we're doing
1: miscreants.
0: Over there?
1: You're gonna knock their socks off is what you're going to do. And we don't want to have that.
2: I have to hold on to it, too, because if I don't hold on, it falls over.
0: Not for nothing.
2: It's high quality, not for nothing.
0: I was going to say, how much that thing cost?
2: I don't know. I don't even know what it's called to look it up because, like I said, there's no.
0: What's going
2: to
0: happen if I scan that code?
2: You want to take a picture of me holding it?
0: No, I don't want to take a picture of that because it's going to upload to the cloud and it's going to show up on my TV.
1: River.
0: No, give me the code.
2: Okay, there you go.
0: Yeah, because if I take a picture of that, I'll forget about it. And next thing you know, in my house when my TV's on standby, there's going to be some big mouth up there.
1: Look at that.
0: Hang on.
1: Stop look it. I
0: don't
1: look
0: make
1: at
0: it talk. That's weird.
2: Which side? Don't make this side talk?
1: He keeps turning it opposite end towards me.
0: You're going to have a nightmare.
2: I'd say what? This is probably about what?
1: I am going to have a nightmare about this.
2: This
1: without
2: is probably
1: a doubt.
2: About like 6 or 7 inches long.
0: Which end is talking to you?
2: Which set of lips is talking to you?
0: I was not saying that.
2: Hello. Yeah, so Tim, if you're out there, pal, I've got it. So, because my girlfriend goes, wouldn't it be hilarious if the guy was a listener? I said, well, you know, I'll put the call out there.
0: Tim, we have your toy.
2: My thought was just like, what was his thought? When he got the notification that it was delivered and was not at his front door.
0: Is this a guy by himself?
2: I don't know. I have no idea who this guy is.
0: Maybe Tim moved to another state.
2: So, yeah, I've got Tim's fleshy thing now.
1: Imagine my surprise. I thought they just had books. I thought they had books.
2: Nah, brother, there's a whole world out there.
1: I did not know they carried anything like that.
0: Next time I ask you what you're getting for Prime Day, you can tell me.
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21: Let's start at the Lebanon-Dolphin County line. They're still out with that overturned truck. 81 South, mile marker 82.5. That's between Indian Town Gap and Grantville. 81 Southbound, back up now beyond the Indian Town Gap exit. Expect some slow go down through there on 81 Southbound. 83 North, bumper to bumper, heading up over Acer Summit, but no delays, just steady, heavy volume. Busy 2nd Street north of 19th Street. River routes are looking good. Southern York County, have an accident, Fawn Township, near the Mason-Dixon line there on Grayston Road. That's 851 at McDermott Road. Lancaster County, Effort of Township, accident, Redding Road, 272 at Shenick Road. John Wilspach, right now traffic.
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18: Highs in the mid-80s with more clouds and a few storms developing by evening. Then temperatures around 65 tonight, leading into another day Friday with more clouds, more humidity and temperatures in the low to mid-80s. Again, a stray evening shower or storm. Heading into Saturday, some lingering showers during the morning, highs in the low 80s. I'm Dan Tomaso from ABC 27.
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0: that just came to my house. I'll hold. Thank you.
1: I'm going to hold that one and try to get it. Get your thing taken care of with Amazon.
2: Thank you. I appreciate that.
1: In case you missed it earlier, you'll be able to catch it on the best stuff. The revelation of the accidental package delivered to Vince's home. Text Club, lots of comments about it as well. Particularly the three-year warranty.
3: Yes, Tree Chick, an adult toy.
2: 222, I deliver for Amazon. Makes me wonder what I deliver now.
3: You have no idea.
1: That is something. I don't recall ever seeing that section.
2: You're not looking hard enough, I guess.
1: I don't know if I'm going to the book people for my intimate needs. You know what I'm saying?
2: Well, it does seem a little, yeah.
3: You may in the future, because then
2: that's just hanging out in your order history.
1: That's right. Rubber bands.
3: Hey, Dad, can I get on and order something on Amazon?
1: How about it? 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
3: The lifelike quality.
2: It's very, very lifelike.
3: It's a step above some of those things.
1: I was so excited to receive things I bought on eBay yesterday. My goodness, imagine my surprise if that were on the other end of it.
3: Oh,
1: hello.
2: I didn't order this.
3: That's one of the trading cards I ordered. There's a ColecoVision I got.
1: ColecoVision.
3: What? Wait a minute. What's this?
1: Well, the news update with Jennifer Shade on the way.
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5: Well, they cleared the tractor-trailer accident 81 southbound between Indian Town Gap and Grantville. Now mile marker 82 and a half. Just residual backlogs near Indian Town Gap. Give that a few more minutes to thin out heading down through there on 81 southbound. 83 north, looking good over Acer Summit. Minor slowing north of 2nd Street. A little heavy on 322 east and west. Right at Hummelstown Hill. Minor backlog 283 south. Down the ramp to 283 eastbound. York County accident all the way down Fawn Township. Grayston Road, that's 851 and McDermott Road. Lancaster County have an accident effort at Township. Reading Road, that's 272 at Shenick Road. Chow Wheel Spock, right now traffic.
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10: Highs in the mid-80s with more clouds and a few storms developing by evening. Then temperatures around 65 tonight, leading into another day Friday with more clouds, more humidity, and temperatures in the low to mid-80s. Again, a stray evening shower or storm. Heading into Saturday, some lingering showers during the morning. Highs in the low 80s. I'm Dan Tomaso from ABC 27.
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3: Good morning, everyone. It's a Thursday. Some of you are just coming off a big show. There are several in a row here in Hershey. A big weekend for all of that. Actually, in general, we're getting into that total celebration time for the 250th. And 4th of July, and while Vince is having adventures in silicone over here to my right, we will move on. And for the family, fireworks, by the way, lighting up even as early as Saturday. The whole list is up at 1057.com if you'd like to go see. We've got bike night tonight, American Legion Post 272, or what we call the Linglestown Legion. I'm just watching some of the harsh video of what there's an urgent search and rescue going on right now in Venezuela. Let me go back one step here, because a powerful earthquake struck just off of Japan's north coast. Country's meteorological agency there said that there's no danger of a tsunami, but it's not the only place that experienced an earthquake. There was one in Northern California this morning. And I was in Redwood Valley, about 30 seconds of a 5.6. But rescue workers right now are searching for victims who may be trapped in a collapsed building in Caracas following twin earthquakes in Venezuela. Look, rescues are out there. I was watching some of the, oh, God, it's hard. Last night, yesterday, on the overnight, dogs out there, you know, trying to find people. They're trying to walk people out of the rubble. Nibs, what did you just see that you were commenting on?
1: The whole room shaking from that earthquake, you know, cars moving.
3: Yeah, right now.
1: You know, in this country, you usually see an earthquake. It's not a lot of movement, you know, like that's frightening.
3: No, and you know, we have building requirements and standards that other countries don't have. And what happened with Venezuela was there's a 7.2 and then a 7.5 back to back. And at the moment, 164 confirmed dead, almost 1,000 injured. Which updates. Day after voting to limit President Donald Trump's Iran war powers, the Senate walked back on its issue. They said last night, vote coming after the president expressed frustration with the Senate Republicans arguing that Congress had undermined his position negotiating table with Iran, and it was basically late in the game. So a quick about-face there. Also, the president canceled a plan aimed at reducing housing costs by building homes. And we talked about this, and it had gone up to the president. He said he's going to hold off on that until Congress passes the Save America Act. Bill Gates voluntarily

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1: And he said, I may have been in the presence of victims. So that's pretty much what we have at the moment out of that whole thing for those that are following along. The tech world. Grand Theft Auto 6 is now coming up after 5 was released in 2013. So it has been a while. And there's some level of excitement for this on the tech side of things that you may use or understand. The Chinese supercomputer has now has been crowned the world's fastest, taking the top spot from the United States. It's back and forth. This is where we've seen other, I can't say wars or pacing between countries. This is the latest part of that. One person is dead, another one hurt after a shooting in Lancaster County. That happened about 6:30 last night in Lancaster County Park. Police say one victim died at the scene. Second person was taken to the hospital. No word on their condition this morning. And investigators say there's no threat to the public and the investigation is ongoing. Also in Lancaster, police are looking into a stabbing that happened around 9:30 last night. 600 block of East Mifflin Street. Man in the hospital, or is taken at least there to the hospital. Condition and whether there's a suspect is still unknown this morning. The state police are looking for a suspect who used a crossbow to rob a fireworks store in Adams County. This happened Tuesday night in Freedom Township. Authorities want to know if you know anything. Of course, they're looking for any witnesses. And they said suspect held a mini crossbow, demanded the manager open the safe, and then took off with an unknown amount of cash.
2: Open ye safe immediately.
3: Give me all your whisker do's and your whisker don'ts.
2: I can't imagine doing a stick up.
4: I think he was wearing an arrow. You think he was wearing one of those things like Robin Hood has?
2: Absolutely,
4: on?
2: You have to.
1: It's not a bow and arrow.
2: A bow and arrow.
1: It's a little different. And I don't know if it's a handheld. Like, okay, so the big crossbows. And then, I don't know, the minis, I've seen them as small as your hand. Like some of the toy-esque looking ones.
2: His lord would be able to break all that down.
1: Some of them do
2: look
1: like...
2: I'm just here for the jokes.
1: Do look like pistols.
2: Just, yeah.
1: Don't do that.
2: Just keep this guy locked up so he don't come after me.
1: Oh, and if you haven't heard, it looks like we got 81 southbound. At least the truck has been righted, and I don't know if there's still any delays. We'll check in with John Wilsbach on that because we had an overturned tractor trailer. 81 southbound, 14 down Gap area, and that was causing some major problems early this morning. Dauphin County man has been convicted in the 2023 kidnapping case involving a 2-year-old in a standoff with Harrisburg police. Now, a jury found Antonio Hammond guilty on multiple charges. Police say he was seen with a gun in Hall Manor, ran from officers, tried to fire at one, gun didn't go off. Then he forced his way into an apartment, took a 2-year-old hostage and made the child's mother record him on a phone. And then she later escaped with another child. And after a 5-hour standoff, officers entered, shot Hammond, rescuing the toddler. And he's sentenced. Sentencing is set for September 30th. The State House here in Pennsylvania, they passed 2 bills dealing with data centers. One would let local governments pause new proposals for up to 6 months, giving them time to review zoning and the impact on water and energy use. Another bill ties into Governor Shapiro's grid standards, requiring developers to engage communities, meet with environmental rules, and try to help keep all the costs down. Both bills now heading to the Senate. It's probably important, no matter where you are, to look into both of these in case one of them is coming to a town or backyard or pasture near you. Talked about that fall that happened at Madison Square Garden. So with all the talk about Madison Square Garden and the Kelsey Swift wedding, Swift Kelsey, whatever you want to call it, that could be happening over the holiday, that somebody did fall. And we've talked about this so many times. And even at the show last night, just look at, not so much outside, but you get these indoor arenas and they're steep. A lot of listeners who've checked in, 800-332-1057, we're talking about this. One guy actually fell too, but a victim, Paul Kuker of Connecticut, husband, father of 2, senior director of operations at SmartCon Solutions. There are reports that he was intoxicated and that attending a concert with his wife to celebrate the 25th wedding anniversary. They were having a good time until it wasn't a good time, right? Shortly before 10 o'clock, a few days ago, he fell about 150 feet from the area's upper 300 line.

0: level, the Chase Bridge section. Law enforcement noted that witnesses reported Cukor apparently intoxicated before he went over the 4-foot glass barrier. Stay away from that stuff. Handle it accordingly. First responders, of course, found him unconscious. He was rushed to Bellevue Hospital, where he was later pronounced. But yeah, just when you're out at concerts and shows, there's some do's and don'ts. Like, you should probably keep yourself maintained to a certain level, although some people don't. Before the sun went down last night, even at, and you'd be surprised. And I think a lot of times, Nips, people look at us and they, oh, the rock shows, they're the dangerous. Country shows get pretty wild, too. There are people out there partying all day long and having a good time. But mind yourself, make sure you're safe, crossing streets, doing certain things, following instructions so that everybody stays safe. Don't fall out of your seats. Don't fall off of the over top of the railings. And don't put your beer on the ground in a pit area if you expect it to last for 2 seconds. Do we have to do like a little moment for people to learn how to teach them how to go out in public in mass?
1: You gotta offer a nice little course in it.
0: Because first of all, chances are you will get touched by someone at a 30,000 people concert, person concert.
2: If I stay home?
0: Somebody will probably brush into you. You may or may not decide to say, excuse me.
3: What's up, man? What's your problem? Nothing. What's your problem?
0: Huffing and rolling your eyes. Okay. But there were a couple individuals who put their $15, whatever they cost, beers on the ground. And then somebody else kicked them.
2: Oh no!
0: But you're in the pit in the front. I mean, okay, Chris Stapleton pit is probably not like the Slipknot pit, but still. We expect to. I've been to a couple of shows now where I guess people need help because they have never been to one, or it's been a long time, or I'm not sure. But people will touch you. The drinks are worth guarding for any number of reasons.
2: That's where education comes into it, you see.
0: And just experience.
2: Physics and everything else. When you were little, you would have found out that putting the big cup on the ground will get knocked over, probably.
0: I'm just going to put it right here so I can hold the other one.
2: After all the money I spent on it, I look at the size of the cup.
0: That's what I thought. Mm-hmm. That's not leaving my hand. Vince, that beer is not leaving your hand.
1: No. $15 beer? No. That's not touching the ground one time.
2: Even that backwash at the end of it that's warm as can be.
0: It's all yours. Take it.
2: Hold your nose.
0: And I thought of you, Nips, not while I was at the concert yesterday, but 10 health trends that are starting to scare doctors and nurses. And one of yours is on here.
2: Well, when you look at me, I know you think health trends. So, yeah.
0: Energy drinks.
2: Oh, yeah.
0: So, I was just looking at the top. Distrust in medical professionals and conspiracy theories. They're saying still it's your best bet, even though it's a practice. It's still your best bet. Parasite cleanse from TikTok is on the list because it can cause liver failure. Influencer medicine, one, and there's stuff that just in an effective waste of money. On the other, there's stuff that's actually detrimental, for some of the quotes. Then we have e-scooters and e-bikes have made the list of things that are concerning doctors and nurses right now. There's a thread on social media, and they're calling this stuff scary. They're quickly becoming one of the top reasons for a visit to the ER, with collisions between riders and pedestrians, riders and vehicles, and riders flying off of uneven terrain or a sidewalk mitts.
1: Oops.
0: Nitrous abuse. Are we still doing that? People still aren't. Okay. Getting more common and can be really bad. Chemical burns to your mouth and throat, nervous system malfunctions. Leave the nitrous alone. GLP-1 drugs. They can be a life changer for people with diabetes and people who are obese and have difficulty controlling cravings. However, they can cause serious complications for people who don't take them as directed. Sleep deprivation and energy drinks at number 3 on the list. Number 1 is vaping.
2: I'm definitely dead.
0: And here, what they said about vaping was that they don't even know what the effects are yet. They said that they believe that they're going to see some lung disease in 20 to 30 years from this stuff. But honestly, they said nobody knows. It's dangerous, but people think it's healthier than smoking. And ketamine is at number 2. Especially leading serious bladder dysfunction issues among young people. So watch that one too. Talk to your kids about this. But the sleep deprivation and energy drinks as a daily survival tool, yes. Quote, our bodies are not meant to run on that combo forever, end quote.
2: There you go.
1: Remember that.
2: Don't I know it?
3: I agree.
0: Where is yours?
4: I finished it.
0: Oh, you finished it already?
4: Mm-hmm.
0: All right, so just be careful. You won't switch to one that at least has more water in it?
4: No. Uh-uh. No.
0: Because then you get the bloat.
4: Then you'll get the board. Both of you.
0: Also, there's another warning on this. Again, BuzzFeed ran this, but the belief that everything can be cured, this is the 10th one, cured by insert trendy thing. Don't need to eat right, I'll take a vitamin. Don't need to exercise, just get a GLP-1. Don't need to address the underlying issue, just get testosterone injections. Those kind of things. They went back and forth. And the peptide trend. And they said, look, there's a reason why some don't get past the trials. They said, okay, maybe it's not preferred at the moment. Maybe you have a skepticism from the pharmaceutical companies, but they're saying, please watch out, especially for black market anabolics. Do you know what you got? I'm going to add to that, ordering things online and you don't know where they come from, that show up with a syringe. It's happening. So be careful. Maybe Nips, the energy drink, isn't the worst thing, but still.
4: Which is worse, the sleep deprivation or the energy shot?
0: They combined it.
4: Oh, terrific.
0: Listener, 848, that will be my combo today. The sleep deprived and energy drink.
4: All right. I have about 20 years of me, so my expiration date is up. And I'm definitely past my best at views by.
0: You are? No.
4: No. I'm as funnier than I've ever been, but yeah. But otherwise, no. Anything else for you, Paul?
0: No. Vince is up with sports.
5: And now, the people's sports.
6: Portugal's hopes rest on Cristiano Ronaldo's shoulders. Ronaldo. Oh, genius. Absolute genius. Lionel Messi. Messi's here. Oh!
7: Absolute brilliance.
4: That's probably throw around that word too much.
1: Soccer, they throw it around all the time like it's nothing.
4: A bunch of idiots. To the sports department we go!
1: Where the World Cup continues today with the United States of America. They will not be donning the red and white stripes this evening. They will debut their away uniform that has the stars on it.
4: Powder blue?
1: Well, the uniforms altogether are called the Stars and Stripes. So they've got the red and white stripes for the home jerseys, and the away jerseys are a dark blue that has, like, darker stars on it. So they'll be wearing those for this evening, and you will see Christian Pulisic in that uniform tonight as he has been cleared to play and could play in part of the second half for the United States this evening when they take on Turkey at 10 o'clock. On Fox, the United States looking to sweep the group stage, which I would believe either probably for the first time ever or for the first time since 1930.
4: Yeah.
1: Because that's the only year that gets thrown around at this point. Four guys for the U.S. have yellow cards. None of them will be playing this evening as they do not want to take the chance to have one of these guys miss the round of 32 game.
4: It is historic. Talk about going all the way back to 1930. It's 2026, right?
1: Yeah.
4: So
1: 96 years.
4: Holy cow.
1: Yeah.
4: Just to kick a ball in the net?
1: Yes, to put a ball in a net.
4: Holy cow. It has been so much fun to watch.
1: And one of the potential opponents for the United States was victorious yesterday. Bosnia with a 3-1 win over Qatar. You had a lot of fans celebrating yesterday. The Bosnians were very excited as they're moving on to the round of 32. And for the first time in their history, the Republic of South Africa moving on to the knockout stage of the World Cup, taking down Korea last night 1-0. And now South Korea on the verge of a World Cup exit after a gamble gone wrong last night, keeping their best player out of the starting 11, Son Heung-min. Kept out of the starting 11 last night for South Korea, was then brought on as a substitute at one point during the game. And, you know, thought fresh legs late in the game, be able to get a goal or two. Did not happen for South Korea. So they are on the verge of being eliminated and will have to wait for the conclusion of the group stages on Saturday to find out if they will advance to the knockout stages of the World Cup. Switzerland, a 2-1 win over Canada. Brazil beat Scotland 3-0. So the love affair with the Scottish people is now coming to an end, as doesn't look like the Scots, the Tartan Army, are going to make it through to the next round.
4: Wouldn't it be funny if you talked to, if you played audio of the guy from the end of the World Cup run, and they have no more of their accent from their country, and they're pissed off?
1: They're just pissed off Americans.
4: Yo, I just can't wait to get out of here.
1: Yo, I was supposed to go back last week. I should have.
4: I should have, yo. I should have.
1: Kept me here for another week.
4: America's overrated, yo.
1: And Mexico closed out their group stage with a 3-0 win over Czechia last night. So we're on to another group stage day. You have got on today's World Cup schedule. Let's see. What are the times? 4, 7, and 10 o'clock. Curaçao and the Ivory Coast from Lincoln Financial Fields, the final group stage game in Philadelphia. Ecuador and Germany. Japan and Sweden, Tunisia and the Netherlands, Paraguay and Australia, and of course Turkey and the United States.
4: All Turkey.
1: Aboard. Turkey. Turkey. Whatever. Turkey. How they're pronouncing it. But all aboard the patriotic bandwagon. I think I don't believe there will be as much energy and fever for tonight's game because it really doesn't mean a whole lot. It's also on at 10 o'clock at night.
0: But then it doesn't matter. We can just have fun, right?
1: Yeah,
0: have
1: you
0: a good
1: could just,
0: time,
1: you
0: don't
1: could
0: have
1: just
0: to worry,
1: enjoy
0: stress.
1: It. But it's supposed to be a stress-free game, but anytime the United States soccer team is playing, there's always some sort of stress involved.
4: When's the important stuff kick in? Like, how's that work?
1: So Saturday is the end of the group stage, and then I think knockout play probably starts on... Yeah, knockout play starts on Monday. It's already confirmed that Brazil, Germany, and Morocco will all be playing on Monday. Their opponents to be determined.
4: To be determined.
1: And again, you know, I've talked about this on multiple fronts with multiple stuff that I've covered. Just things that are out there on the internet that are not true at all. You can go out on the internet right now and it'll tell you that the United States is playing Bosnia next Thursday at 3 o'clock in the afternoon. That's nowhere near true. There is a fixed schedule for the World Cup, and it already says that the winner of Group D plays the third place team from either groups B, E, F, I, or J next Wednesday, 8 o'clock on Fox, like I've been saying for the last week. So many things I saw yesterday, like, oh, Bosnia and the U.S. are playing next Thursday during the daytime. No, they're not. United States doesn't even have an opponent yet.
4: But
1: they're also fixed in the schedule for next Wednesday night. Nothing is going to change about this.
4: So now we have opinions on the time start.
1: It was like the Trevor Bauer thing, where they were calling the Lancaster Stormers the Hagerstown, whatever the hell they are. It doesn't take that much to just do a couple of clicks and figure out when something's going on. The way the internet culture is, you see it one place somewhere.
0: And that's it.
1: You then take that, turn it into your own content, and put it out. And then everybody keeps rinsing and repeating on the same cycle.
0: This is what's been going on. And now you just have it with football/soccer.
1: Yeah, at least 10 different places yesterday I saw. Oh, confirmed. The United States is playing Bosnia next Thursday at 3 o'clock in the afternoon. Couldn't be less further from the truth.
0: You say with authority.
4: Confirmed by the soccer gang. What?
1: Yeah, there's like, if you look it up, there's literally a whole there's a whole grid that breaks down all of the games. And it does. TV viewing time slots do not matter in the World Cup. You're not going to get some sort of preferential treatment, which is why they're playing at 10 o'clock tonight.
4: Exactly. Yeah. Turkey.
1: Oh, I did want to read this from the text club about the adult toy that came to my house. 650, I work at a surgery center, and we have a foot, wink, wink, that was given to us from a patient floating around in people's lockers and random drawers for employees to find. So how mine had two sets of lips on it, this is a foot. Something right up your alley, pal.
4: I don't know. Yeah. I don't know. I don't know if I'm into a latex foot.
0: Hide the foot really fun nips around the office?
4: No. Don't bring me into this. They didn't send it to my house.
1: okay.
4: Don't you dare.
1: It's Turkey is the the new politically correct pronunciation.
4: Turkey A.
0: Is that what they said during the Olympics?
1: Turkey A.
0: They wanted to rebrand. They're like, you're doing it wrong. The whole world is doing it wrong, and we want you to know.
4: And then
0: we're still doing it wrong.
4: It's Brasil. It's not. There's no Z in Brasil.
0: B-R-A-S.
1: In the English spelling, there's a Z in it.
4: Brasil. Pele played for Brasil.
1: Plenty of soccer coming your way the rest of the day. Major League Baseball, the Phillies, another come-from-behind win over the Nationals. Derek Hill with a ninth-inning home run to power the Phillies to a 5-4 win over the Washington Nationals. So another ninth-inning comeback.
4: Another Turkey.
1: Turkey A.
4: That was a great game again last night to watch. You can never count out this team, young Vince. How about it?
1: Apparently not, at least against the Washington Nationals, you can't.
4: So we're excited. We're over 500.
1: Yeah, what?
4: Second place.
1: 46, is it? 44-36 on the season.
4: Yep.
1: So
4: only, I think, 4 or 5 out of first place. Because
1: 4.5 games out.
4: The Braves have not been playing great. So, sorry to hear that, too.
1: Pirates, an 11-1 win over the Mariners yesterday, doing it all with the small ball, no home runs yesterday for Pittsburgh, who are back to 500 on the season. Huh. So it is starting as we get towards the end of June here. Pittsburgh Pirates, 80 games through the season, so almost halfway there at this point.
4: Wow.
1: Already. And 500 for the Pittsburgh Pirates. 21-20 at PNC Park this season. And the Orioles losing at 6-5, or 7-6 in 10 innings, excuse me, to the Angels last night. Orioles are 38-44 on the season. 11.5 games out of first place in the American League East. Other winners last night included Miami. The Cubs won twice yesterday at Citi Field as the Norwegian fans took over and were doing their Viking row out in the bleachers with Mr. and Mrs. Met, and went absolutely wild when Cubs shortstop Dansby Swanson hit a home run.
4: No.
1: You're in the wrong stadium to be doing that.
4: Oh, God, that's funny. And the rowing was so in sync. Well done.
1: Rockies, Rays, Yankees, Astros, Brewers, Dodgers, D-backs, Padres, and Giants all winners. Today you got Mariners and Pirates at 12:30, Phillies and Nationals at 6:45, Orioles have the night off, Yankees and Red Sox on the MLB Network at 10, and Diamondbacks and Cardinals on ESPN at 7:45. News from the NBA, the Boston Celtics still actively trying to trade Jaylen Brown. So even though he wasn't part of a deal that brought Giannis to Boston, Celtics still looking to ship him out of town. The Charlotte Hornets have made LaMelo Ball available for trade. And the Lakers signing Austin Reaves to a $185 million max deal yesterday. Ooh, so you catch the eye of LeBron and you make a couple of shots, you're going to get yourself paid.
4: That is a nice deal for sure.
1: And the Washington Capitals adding yesterday, signing forward Alex Tuch to an extension after a trade with the Buffalo Sabres. A sign-and-trade was completed yesterday. An 8-year extension at $10.5 million deal. The Sabres are getting a third-round pick in 2026 along with a player to go along with that. No real NFL news of any substance at this point. The NFL offseason's been very quiet outside of, the A.J. Brown trade, which Jalen Hurts now seems like he's having the time of his life. Dancing at Devontae Smith, cowboy line dancing at Devontae Smith's wedding. He's got a cowboy hat on, the boots, the whole nine. And
4: all's forgiven. Everything's fine.
1: Huge smile on his face.
4: Everything. We're looking to next year, as Joe Namath said. We're looking to next year.
1: And the never-ending story that is Diana Rossini and New England Patriots head coach Mike Vrabel took another twist yesterday as the New York Times dropped an article alleging that Diana Rossini was making $800,000 a year at The Athletic, didn't alert her editors about conflicts of interest that she had with Mike Vrabel, and apparently worked as an unofficial advisor to him after he was fired by the Tennessee Titans.
4: Unofficial advisor.
1: Unofficial advisor.
4: The big story there is, how is The Athletic paying $800,000? A print media deal.
1: You got me.
4: Okay, I'd love to know how that's going. That is a lot of money. What do you got there? What are you looking at?
1: No, I was just looking at some of the details from that story.
4: That's crazy. And it won't go away either. Richard Lovelady made an appearance last night in the game, too, as well.
1: Oh, yeah?
4: For the Nationals.
0: That's a lot to spell on the back of a jersey.
4: Lovelady. Richard.
1: Not as long as Minkiewicz.
0: It's the name of the gift that Vince got in the mail by accident.
4: That's right. It was the Richard Lovelady.
1: That it was
4: the
1: model. Yeah.
4: Uh-huh. Speaking of, you see Jason Kelce and his Speedo out there and running around the shore?
1: Oh, yeah. I saw they had their thing yesterday down in Sea Isle. I saw Ross was there.
4: Was he there?
1: Yeah. For the Eagles autism event down in Sea Isle. I think they raised over like $100,000 yesterday.
4: Go to that. That I'll go to.
1: Well, you missed it. It was yesterday, so.
0: Next year.
1: You have to wait till next year.
4: Jen will probably go next year.
1: Oh, and with it being a Thursday.
4: You're hosting next year, aren't you, Jen?
0: MC, baby.
1: With it being a Thursday, a brand new golf tournament is underway. You got Travelers Championship that just got underway from TPC River Highlands in Cromwell, Connecticut. And currently, there's only two guys out on the golf course, and they're both tied at even through one hole of the Travelers Championship. But you do have U.S. Open champion Wyndham Clark in today's event, and Wyndham Clark making news yesterday, not, you know, getting harassed by fans or beating up lockers with a golf club, was on a Barstool podcast yesterday and said that back in 2018, his then-girlfriend cheated on him with Tampa Bay Bucks quarterback Baker Mayfield. And Baker Mayfield is one of his least favorite people in the world because of it.
4: Sorry, golf guy. It's as old as the story.
1: Football guy is going to beat out the golf guy every single time.
4: Even if your name is Wyndham. Even if your dad owns the course.
1: You're still
4: going to lose out to the football player.
1: You could be a 310-pound guard, and there's still a chance. There's still a better chance that the football guy is going to win out over the golf guy.
4: And the wonderful Ross Tucker, of course. As an offensive lineman. Mm-mm. But yeah, that Kelce deal looks like a lot of fun. Looks like insanity going on, too. Shots and guest bartenders.
1: Oh, yeah.
0: Imagine the Swifty wedding.
4: Swifty wedding. I don't know. Maybe he's going from Sea Isle to the Swifties. Could be.
1: Could be.
4: Could be.
1: I wonder if Ross got an invite, a tertiary invite. Ooh. Jason Kelce's plus one. Sorry, Kylie, you got to stay home. I'm taking Ross to the wedding.
4: I don't know. You never know. He could get a tertiary invite.
1: No, I don't think so.
4: No, probably not, right? On the outskirts. Then he's got to sign the NDA and all that stuff. Are you good for now?
1: That's it for right now.
4: All right. But it's not it because it's that time of year. It's golf time.
1: Yeah, another Thursday night. Sun is shining right now. I saw there might be some rain later on in the forecast, but hopefully that holds off. And if you're not going to see Jen tonight at her bike night, you can make your way over to the Sunset Golf Course in Middletown, more specifically the Sunset Bar and Grill, their patio that they got out there, as one of your favorites, both of you, Shea Quinn,
4: will be performing this evening.
1: Shea Quinn and Swish at Sunset Bar and Grill on the patio tonight from 7 to 10 o'clock. Shea and Swish are a favorite local duo covering a vast range of popular music with an acoustic mix of sing-along songs, including rock, pop, and a blend of favorites from over the decades. So something for everybody. With it being such a great day, make sure you get yourself there early to get a table. The Sunset Grill has apps, sandwiches, wraps, adult beverages, everything you need to make a great night. And with some of the most amazing views while you listen to some great music. They do it all summer long. All the concerts are free. 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So now, let's talk golf. 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It's one of the best courses in the area. Overlooks, you know, you got the planes flying over while you're playing there. They got the 10th hole with the raised tee box that you gotta hit down, hit it around the dog leg to get it to the green. 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While you're there, you can also register for some of their tournaments, several throughout the year. The next one is the two-man three-way shootout July 18th and 19th. There's also the Sunset Golf Open in August and the Better Ball of Partners in September. You can register for all of these online or just go to the golf course, play around, get signed up for a tournament, have a beer at Sunset Golf Course in Middletown.
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8: 83 North, no delays over Easter. Summit moving well across the South Bridge and on your 2nd Street ramps. Watch your speed 81 at 581 and 81 at Wurtsville. Watch your speed 81 at Cameron Street. No delays coming down from the north on the river routes. Still a little heavy slow 322 East at Hummelstown Hill. No delays in Carlisle. Lebanon County is accident-free. Southern York County, still with the accident, Fawn Township, Grayston Road, 851 and McDermott Road. Fire police are directing there. They cleared that disabled vehicle on 283 westbound, west of Reams. That's moving well. No problems on 222. John Will Spock, right now traffic.
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19: Highs in the mid-80s with more clouds and a few storms developing by evening. Then temperatures around 65 tonight, leading into another day Friday with more clouds, more humidity and temperatures in the low to mid-80s. Again, a stray evening shower or storm. Heading into Saturday, some lingering showers during the morning. Highs in the low 80s. I'm Dan Tomaso from ABC 27.
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4: .38 in the morning. If you want to take a little peek at the mystery item,
2: that Vince had received by accident in the mail. The official People's Morning Show Facebook page. Check out the audio this weekend for the best of the worst. Not sure what part that is. And as if things couldn't get stranger, Jason Kelce drinking a beer out of an Eagles prosthetic leg. Yes, I did see that. It did happen.
0: That was real? That wasn't AI?
2: That was real.
0: Okay.
2: His Speedo and everything. All real, real, real. But listen, great times, summertime, sun is shining. Jennifer Shade, tonight's the night.
0: Oh, and we are out, okay? We are going to what we call around here the Linglestown Legion, but this is American Legion Post 272. We got a bike night tonight at 5 o'clock. Looks like the weather should be holding out for us. Obviously, if anything changes, we'd let you know. But for the most part, it should be a skirt for us, I do believe. DJ Caribbee's going to be out there. Well, I have vendors, so I heard, let's see, Patch Lady's going to be there. Jeremy reached out with JAS, Staff Solutions. And he's going to be there. What else? Who else? Freeburn's going to be. Who else? Keep going. There's somebody else. I'm just missing. I'm sorry. Whoever. Either way, we're taking this thing on the road. So we're going to stop over there. I want you to hang out. You don't have to be a member for this one, guys. You don't have to be a member. Nipsey, they're holding space for you tonight. Come on over. It's close. I can't get any closer. I'm almost in your backyard. Literally. Or on your street. They won't let me shut it down to have a party there. But we'll have giveaways. Tickets to register to win. Go to the X table. Have some extra stuff out there. And again, open to the public. Don't need to be a member to attend. Everybody is invited to this, family included. The food will be there, all of it. And they are really excited to have us. Just reaching out to a couple of people. Oh, Vicky's Angel Foundation. Doc and the crew are going to be coming. So I can't wait to see you all. And bring your patches. Patch Lady's ready. She sent me a message yesterday. I'm going to be there. Bring your stuff. Need anything sewn on?
2: I bet she had. She must have the strongest fingers ever, right?
0: And a sturdy machine. And a cute little doggy. And her husband's wonderful.
2: I came here to see the Patch Lady.
9: Patch Lady.
2: Is she here, Jennifer? Jennifer, if you could read this shirt, the pattern fell off.
0: Tonight, find out more about the American Legion. Just come out and have a good time. No stress, no nothing. Get away and get around some people and ride that bike that you bought.
2: I'm looking for a Freeburn and a sidecar.
0: I thought you said Freebird. Freebird. Freebird.
2: Mentioning one of our partners, Jen. Play along with the bit.
4: Okay. We're not having fun.
0: Seriously, though, you are invited out.
2: You always say so, and I appreciate that.
0: I don't want you to feel like you're left out.
2: I can't imagine the joy you would have in your eyes if you were to see me walk across that said parking lot.
0: We get the sidecar out there. We just whip you around the parking lot. Well, actually, we're right near 81. We'll take you right down the highway.
2: What if I made an awesome entrance? Can you imagine if I actually looked good
0: in
2: doing
0: a Viking
2: something?
0: Helmet, rowing?
2: No, see, you lost rowing? It, Jen. No, uh-uh. No, that, now car? It's a bit. I'm talking looking good.
0: What would you show up on?
2: Is that, see, it's a tough one. I don't know. Is it possible, though, Jennifer, that I could actually arrive somewhere or come off looking good? Vince has captured me looking good.
1: That I have, yes.
2: You have. Very, very seldom. So I would love to look actually cool one of these days.
0: You would. I think you could.
1: You got to bust your skateboard out. That's what you got
2: to
1: do.
2: No, you just want me to fall. That falls under that whole back to Nipsey.
0: Why don't you bring your bicycle out and do some tricks?
1: I don't know what to do with you,
0: though. You got a parking lot.
2: I told you I was going to bring my freestyle scooter last time, but I didn't need 700 people to tell me my tires were low.
0: We haven't pumped them up yet.
2: I didn't have a chance to fill them up, so yeah, I didn't want to be critiqued the whole time. But man, just imagine if I came in there looking cool.
0: Bring your bicycle and then say you need it for service.
2: Uh-huh. All right. Excellent.
0: Like, we just want you to show up. That's
2: all right. I come in looking cool. I would love it. Oh, that'd be so great. Vince, get together with my wife, go to the lab, figure out a way that I could possibly look cool arriving at Jennifer's bike night.
1: That's what we'll figure out, yeah.
0: Practice your parade wave.
2: If anybody needs information, Jennifer, how do they find that?
0: Well, you can go to 1057.com. It has the list of where we're going to be. At least, and it could change. We'll be adding some more stuff, but it's up there for now.
2: It is 8:42 in the morning. We have still to come the digital download of Metallica Reload, the remastered album. So we'll have that for you and then get you qualified for the grand prize, which is the vinyl LP, the 3 CDs and 1 cassette copy of Reload Remastered. The cassette copy, because you needed it that much. Vince, listen closely.
1: Okay.
2: I'm going to play you a song. I want you to tell me the artist and the name of the song.
4: Don't make any reaction first.
9: I'm not.
4: Jennifer and the people. Do you think he knows who this is?
0: Yes.
4: So 5 seconds in, Jennifer, you've determined that you think Vince will know who and what this is.
0: I don't know. It's hard to figure him out. She's like the wind through my tree. But I said yes.
4: This is a tough one. I don't know.
1: Can I give you my answer? Next to
4: me. You probably do know, yeah.
1: Just because of stuff, I'm putting puzzle pieces together.
4: Go ahead.
1: I do believe this is Christopher Cross.
4: No. Incorrect.
0: Oh, that's it. I had faith.
4: You really thought it was, too, didn't you?
1: Well, because we had talked about it not that long ago, that you were like, oh, do you think I could get Christopher Cross songs?
0: I could kind of see how you would say that.
4: Oh, yeah.
0: But you're a recent newcomer to Yacht Rock as a collection.
4: Listen to the hook. Here we go.
0: This isn't Yacht Rock, is it?
4: It's not Yacht Rock, no. She's
1: like the wind. Song is She's Like the Wind, right? I figured that out. I don't know who it is.
4: Patrick Swayze.
1: Oh, okay. All right.
4: Yeah?
1: Okay.
4: Have you seen Dirty Dancing?
1: I actually... Well, yeah, because remember...
4: We talked about this, right?
1: I watched it that one time and gave a report on it. I have actually asked this as a trivia question before, but I don't think I've ever heard the song before. Because it's on the soundtrack for Dirty Dancing, right?
4: I'm pretty sure,
1: yeah.
4: I
1: think so, yeah.
4: I feel like maybe he pushed his way into getting on the soundtrack.
1: Yeah,
4: but it's not bad.
1: I've asked this as a trivia question.
0: And this is marketing. He can sing.
4: Take it, Jen. Jen, you didn't take it.
0: No, I gave it back.
4: You broke it.
0: I don't want it.
20: Nobody puts baby in a corner.
4: Nobody puts That's baby it. In a corner. Patrick Swayze. Cross is a good guess, though. Well done. We'll take care of his business. We'll come back.
0: Wait, Nibs. Yesterday, summer movie watch. Ferris Bueller's Day Off was free, not behind a paywall.
4: Ugh.
0: So I was trying to explain to the younger members of the family that Jennifer Grey is in it, but that is not what she looks like anymore. That's not her nose anymore.
4: No.
0: I had to explain who Charlie Sheen was. That hurt.
4: Oh, I never was madly in love with Ferris Bueller's Day Off like people my age and older now.
0: Well, you're wrong.
4: There you have it.
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22: We're looking good. 83 over Easter Summit. No delays on the South Bridge. Moving well on your 2nd Street ramps. Heading into downtown Harrisburg. A lot of speed enforcement again on 81 at Middlesex. 81 at Wordsville. 81 at Cameron Street. Watch your speed. Inbound river routes are looking good. 322 eastbound. A little heavy slow there at Hummelstown Hill. No problems on 283 west. Just some minor slowing airport connector over to the turnpike. Lebanon County is accident-free. They're clearing that accident in southern York County in Fawn Township on 851 and McDermott Road. Lancaster County, no issues on 283, 222, or 30. John Wilspach, right now traffic.
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19: Highs in the mid-80s with more clouds and a few storms developing by evening. Then temperatures around 65 tonight, leading into another day Friday with more clouds. More humidity and temperatures in the low to mid-80s. Again, a stray evening shower or storm. Heading into Saturday, some lingering showers during the morning. Highs in the low 80s. I'm Dan Tomaso from ABC 27.
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0: 8:54 in the morning, minutes away for a news update with Jennifer Shade. Vince got a little Patrick Swayze education today as far as Dirty Dancing.
1: I'm surprised you didn't know that.
0: You were confident, too. You had that big smile on your face.
2: No, I didn't.
0: And you're like, Christopher Cross. That's a good guess, though. I mean, not my favorite of the Dirty Dancing songs. Probably my least favorite on the soundtrack. The Patrick Swayze song. Be My Baby by the Ronettes is my favorite. Not that anyone asked. Song from way back in the day.
2: Thank you for sharing.
0: You're welcome. Anything I can do to help. We're going to take care of business. We'll come back. We'll have that news update with Jennifer Shade and hand out that Metallica download code for the remastered Reload album. Coming up.
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6: We're looking good. 83 over Research Summit. No delays on the South Bridge. Moving well on your 2nd Street ramps. Heading into downtown Harrisburg. A lot of speed enforcement again on 81 at Middlesex. 81 at Wordsville. 81 at Cameron Street. Watch your speed. Inbound river routes are looking good. 322 eastbound. A little heavy slow there at Hummelstown Hill. No problems on 283 west. Just some minor slowing airport connector over to the turnpike. Lebanon County is accident-free. They're clearing that accident in Southern York County in Fawn Township on 851 and McDermott Road. Lancaster County, no issues on 283, 222, or 30. John Wilspach, right now traffic.
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21: Highs in the mid-80s with more clouds and a few storms developing by evening. Then temperatures around 65 tonight, leading into another day Friday with more clouds, more humidity and temperatures in the low to mid-80s. Again, a stray evening shower or storm. Heading into Saturday, some lingering showers during the morning. Highs in the low 80s. I'm Dan Tomaso from ABC 27.
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22: I am trying to keep up over here. We were just watching, the corner of my eye on the quad box of meeting of Gulf Nations of Bahrain. Also, the Supreme Court getting ready to set some new rulings out into the world. And here we are looking at the 4th of July. Basically, I mean, it's only a couple of days away, but a lot of the excitement has begun. The 250th birthday of the Great American State Fair happening. Fireworks all over the place. Like tonight, first of all, we've got a bike night tonight of the American Legion. It's great, post 272. The Lingolstown Legion, if you want to call it that. But I was looking at the list. It's a pretty healthy one for the fireworks in our area. It is up at 1057.com, but when I was checking it, they start as early as Saturday, guys. For Hampton Township, Mountville, Lewistown, then Sunday, you got Lancaster at Long's Park. And then Thursday, July 2nd, Millersburg, New Freedom. Friday, July 3rd, a whole bunch. And then, of course, the 4th. And even Sunday, the 5th, Red Lion. So if you got into a vehicle and just drove around and chased these, you'd be a very busy person with a lot of fireworks. And maybe even a drone show spiked in there. For the fun. And again, want any more information, 1057.com has them all listed for you. See where your area is located. Some people doing

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1: They didn't get, they've got a lot of damage there. At this point, 164 people killed and 1,000 at least so far are listed as injured. But there's still a lot of work to be done. It was happening like for us on the overnight. And a back-to-back of this kind of magnitude or magnitudes, plural, is a very big concern. We'll see what the aftershocks look like, too. Quick about face on Capitol Hill. The Senate backed off limits on President Trump's Iran war powers just a day after approving them. Switch came after the president ripped into Republicans arguing that they hurt the position in talks, the U.S. position in talks with Iran, and that it was all coming at the wrong time or too late. The president also canceled his plan to sign the bill aiming to reduce housing costs by building homes that we talked about this week, so far anyway. Restricting investors, purchases, big banks or companies buying, big industry buying single-family residentials. He says he's not going to sign it until Congress passes the Save America Act. Bill Gates voluntarily testified before the U.S. House Oversight Committee in a closed-door six-hour interview regarding his ties to convicted sex offender Jeffrey Epstein. Lawmakers subsequently releasing the unredacted transcripts of the testimony. Those are available to read if you like. In summary, though, he expressed regret over his meeting with Epstein, or meetings, plural, and included claims that Epstein attempted to blackmail him because he was having an extramarital affair. And when asked about him being in contact, they said, well, how can you be so close to all of this and be with him? And he did say, acknowledge that he said he saw some of Epstein's female employees at the end of a meeting in one of Epstein's planes and said, I may have been in the presence of victims.
2: Get out of here. Somebody actually saw something? No
1: way. I may have been in the presence of victims.
2: No way.
1: You can read all of this as it has been transcribed and released.
2: What a just a scourge on society, this whole thing. What an awful, awful deal.
1: Ugh. Very wide-reaching.
2: Nobody knows anything till they do.
1: One guy, it wasn't just one guy. That's the problem. I mean, he had a team, and this had been going on. But at the focus of this, and who's running the show, the ringleader of it,
2: I've already said too much.
1: Crazy. One person is dead. Another is hurt after a shooting in Lancaster County. This was 6:30 last night in Lancaster County Park. Police say that one victim died at the scene. A second person was taken to the hospital. No word on their condition this morning. And investigators say there's no threat to the public, so the investigation is ongoing. And if you know anything, they'd like to talk to you. Also, another stabbing about 9:30 last night in East Mifflin Street. Man taken to the hospital. Condition and whether there's a suspect still unknown as of this morning. And then there was the guy. You guys were kind of chuckling. And I don't know. I hadn't seen the actual weapon itself, but the mini crossbow, or how big it was. Guy tries to rob a fireworks store in Adams County Tuesday night, Freedom Township. Troopers say held a mini crossbow, demanded the manager open the safe, and then took off with an unknown amount of cash. PA data centers. All I have to do is say it, and the hair stands up. I got you. State House passed two bills dealing with this. Now, you want to follow along with these and whatever Aaron Brockovich is doing and anyone else who's trying to make sure the public stays informed so that people have a shot at what would hopefully be a fair assessment of whether or not they come into their area. One would let local governments pause new proposals up to 6 months, giving them time to review the zoning and impact on the water and energy use. And another one ties into Governor Shapiro's grid standards, requiring developers to engage communities, meet environmental rules, help keep the cost down. Both bills now head to the Senate. So when it comes to your computer, and we were talking about AI, but even earlier this morning, another subject, how much do you trust it? Vince, you've seen. You were just mentioning it earlier. 86% of people do not fully trust what artificial intelligence tells them. You think it's more, though, than Nips? I heard a guffaw.
2: I think so, yeah.
1: You mean more people do trust it?
2: No, I think people will trust it as law, as they do anything they read on the internet.
1: I saw it.
2: Ooh, my goodness.
1: It says. Look, that was all capitals. That was my yelling. 42% say their distrust is tied to AI-generated answers that cannot show where their information came from. They have the citations with them.
2: My distrust is God grandfathered in.
1: To all things?
2: From Brit, yeah.
1: 75% say they worry that what they see online is steered by a small handful of companies.

0: doing?
1: It is. It can be, let's say. 75% of humans are more helpful than AI when interacting with a business's website. For to call someone? Well, it depends. 56% feel confident they can tell whether they're talking to AI or a human. That's getting more difficult.
2: Well, I got wrapped up in a whole thing with an operator. I kept asking if they were real or not.
1: What happened?
2: I got wrapped up in customer service trying to make an appointment. And they were like, okay. And I went, uh-oh. Nobody says, no one's that happy.
0: No.
2: So, and I was like, is this a real person? Yes. Yes.
1: Well,
2: you know, not yes. Yes.
1: Yeah, it shouldn't be allowed to lie to you.
2: Mm-hmm.
1: Like, if I asked you, if I ask whoever is calling me, are you a real person? It should be programmed and required to say, no, this is not. It shouldn't fool you.
2: The AI
1: I'm not saying it is. I'm saying it should be.
2: The AI got the memo, Jen, that most people lie to me. So it said, well, it's okay. It's trained itself.
1: We got one here. He's good.
2: What a bunch of crap. No, people are dumb, and they believe what they see on the internet.
1: And they also believe it's going to make them smarter and, I always said, writer, but you know what I mean.
2: It's not going to take... Never mind. I'm not going to get into it.
1: Waymo self-driving cars. Ooh, still not up to snuff yet. One recently caught in the wrong lane headed toward oncoming World Cup traffic in Los Angeles. Video shows the car moving to the left side of the double yellow line. Drivers feared a serious crash would occur. None did, however. I don't want to be in that car when that makes that, when it goes on the other side. No, thank you. Miami statue of former Dolphins quarterback Dan Marino was topped with an orange traffic cone yesterday. They're doing it. Scotland World Cup soccer fans. The Tartan Army got a hold of a cone and put it on Dan Marino's head. Hard Rock Stadium.
2: Isn't that the Pittsburgh thing with the cones?
3: Well, it started out as that, yeah.
2: Okay.
3: I didn't know Scottish people had.
1: Now it's a sports thing.
3: Okay. I guess.
1: Somebody saw it. Someone else did it. Or is it a coincidence? OLBG has released their Nathan's famous hot dog eating contest odds. You want the odds so far? It's on Chestnut.
2: Gotta be, right?
1: 17-time champ.
2: The guy who's...
1: You know what? 1 in 25. Decent win? Or is it given? Who else is there, Vince? Is there anybody you've looked at yet?
3: I have no idea.
2: There's Mickey Sudo. There's...
1: But that's on the female side, right?
2: Yeah, but I mean, that's when I think of competitive eaters.
1: We got two in from here. 18th mustard belt. So he's won 17 of the 18. You still go with him, Vince? Just...
3: Yeah, you kind of have to.
1: Who else would there be? You don't even know anybody else's name?
3: Until he proves that he can't, you
2: and
3: know?
2: If you're the color of hot dogs, you should win.
3: You should, yeah. If you look like a hot dog.
1: You are what and you
2: not
1: eat.
2: The not the good, healthy kind either. He looks like the gray ashen hot dogs that you see.
3: Oh, yeah.
2: Right?
1: With the 4th of July coming, please remember at fireworks, if it's dry, people in Ocean City, Maryland just had a big problem with this. Firefighters are getting called out, first responders. If you've seen any of the pics, they had some dunes fires because some kids were shooting off fireworks or somebody was. So be careful. We've got plenty of them to go see if you don't know what you're doing. And we even had those kids who in Indianapolis set an apartment complex on fire. In fact, 12 apartments got destroyed. So let's be careful out there. It's not just about your digits. It's about other people, too. But it's not too soon to talk about Halloween. Spirit Halloween stores hiring 52,000 seasonal workers this year. They have 1,500 stores in the U.S. and Canada offering new employees a 30% discount on merchandise. 30% discount.
2: Oh, I don't like Halloween that much. People
1: and
2: really love it.
1: And I know
2: you want
1: to talk about it before 4th of July.
2: Vince, you love that Halloween too. Don't pretend like you don't.
3: Yeah, I mean,
2: love
3: yeah, it's
2: that.
3: Fun.
2: You're not a year-round Halloween person.
3: No.
1: That's it. Vince has sports. I will have entertainment news coming up in just a couple minutes.
2: My battery's dead, Vince. Hold on. Sorry. I got to give you an intro. My apologies to the sports department.
4: And now...

0: in the World Cup, taking on Turkey.
1: That sounds even worse.
2: Turkey.
0: At 10 o'clock tonight on Fox, the final game of the group stage for the United States. Can they get a clean sweep here? Christian Pulisic expected to play at some point this evening. United States has four players at the current moment who have yellow cards. None of them will be active for tonight's game.
2: Anytime goal for Pulisic?
0: I don't know. That's too
2: dicey. Will he be in there enough to score?
0: Yeah, that's too dicey.
2: All right.
0: Especially if he's not starting the game, then no, probably not. We have to wait and see, though, when the official lineups are
1: put out. So we don't know for sure if he's going to play.
0: Well, he's cleared to play, and the head coach said that he could play at some point in the second half. So depending on how the game goes, like if they have a big lead, he may only be out there for 10 minutes just, you know, get his legs back underneath him. Or if they're in a closely contested game and Turkey's playing a little physical, I wouldn't expect to see him out there at all.
2: All right.
0: Got bigger fish to fry than this point than Turkey.
2: Don't fry the turkey.
0: Don't fry the turkey.
1: We need Jeremy for that. We're not allowed to do it without him.
0: No, we're not. Yesterday in said World Cup, you had Bosnia advance to the next round, more than likely, with a 3-1 win over Qatar. Switzerland beat Canada 2-1. Morocco comes from behind to beat Haiti 4-2. Brazil, Neymar made his World Cup debut yesterday. Well, it was 2026 World Cup debut for Brazil, and they send the Scots home packing a 3-0 victory for Brazil yesterday. So
2: Bye.
0: So Scotland's going to need some help if they want to stay around here in this country and continue to play some soccer games.
1: So they're not really sent home yet.
0: Not technically, no, but Scotland at the current moment has no more games left on the schedule.
2: Did anybody talk about the prices of stuff?
0: What?
2: Any of the foreigners?
1: Yeah, I told you there were a couple complaints about certain things, but overall, no, they were just excited about the food.
2: There you go. Yeah, that's true.
0: Yeah, I haven't really seen anybody complain about the prices. I guess local restaurants in host cities have been having problems with the European tipping culture. As you know, tipping is not really a thing.
2: Oh, it's not?
0: In Europe. So,
2: oh, I didn't know that.
0: Some restaurant workers have not been having a good time during the World Cup.
2: Oh, no. Oh, that's terrible, yeah.
0: Well, because you know, in other countries, they pay the service staff more than $2.83 an hour.
2: That's right, I did know
0: that. To be able
2: to
0: keep their business in business.
2: Right, I did know that. Oh, but that spells bad news, yeah, for those.
0: Mexico sweeps the group stage, beating Czechia last night 3-0. And South Africa, for the first time in their history, qualify for the knockout round, beating South Korea. So South Korea now on the fence if they'll make it into the round of 32 portion of this World Cup. Today, six more games. Curacao and Ivory Coast, the final group stage game from Philadelphia Stadium. That'll be at 4 o'clock. Ecuador and Germany is also at 4. You've got Japan and Sweden at 7, along with Tunisia and the Netherlands. And then in that 10 o'clock time slot, Paraguay and Australia, along with Turkey A and the United States.
2: Turkey A and the USA.
0: U.S. will also be wearing their away uniforms tonight, so there will be no red and white striped uniforms this evening. They'll be wearing the stars version of this uniform, dark blue with some darker blue stars on it. So that'll make its debut this evening for the knockout stages. So six games today in the World Cup. Major League Baseball, the Phillies, another come-from-behind win over the Washington Nationals, 5-4. As the newest Philly, Derek Hill, two-out, two-run, pinch-hit home run in the top of the ninth inning yesterday to give the Phillies a 5-4 lead. They'd go on to win by that score. So getting contributions from everybody right now are the Phillies, who are now 44-36 on the season. Who else do you have? Orioles losing to the Angels in 10 innings, 7-6, and the Pirates, an 11-1 win over the Seattle Mariners. Marlins, Cubs won twice yesterday in front of a lot of Norwegian fans at Citi Field. They were doing their Viking row with Mr. and Mrs. Met out there in the bleachers. Guardians, Rockies, Rays, Yankees, Astros, Brewers, Dodgers, D-backs, Padres, and Giants all winners. Today, you've got Mariners and Pirates at 12:30, Phillies and Nationals at 6:45. Orioles have the day off. Two games on national television tonight. Yankees and Red Sox at 7 on the MLB Network, followed by the D-backs and Cardinals at 7:45 on ESPN. Golf, you've got a new tournament underway here on a Thursday, the Travelers Championship.
2: And, well, that's a crazy one too, huh?
0: What?
2: That's a pretty crazy one, Travelers. Is that where they yell? No, that's Waste Management.
0: That's Waste Management.
2: Okay, gotcha.
0: Tom Hoagie, currently at top of the leaderboard.
1: I like saying that.
0: At 2 under.
1: So it would really annoy you, I think, when I watch golf, because I yell things across the house. Mr. Burns and Hoagie. That's about all I can do. Yeah. That's all I got.
0: That guy needs to have a Wawa sponsorship. Yeah. How does he not have that yet?
2: Yeah,
0: especially with Hoagie Fest getting ready to get started.
2: Hoagie Fest.
1: No, it's not spelled the same.
2: Hoagie.
0: H-O-G-E. No A or I in there anywhere.
2: Herb used to, my accountant and uncle passed away, used to own a Lee's Hoagie Shop.
0: Oh, yeah?
2: You ever hear of Lee's?
1: Lee's my favorite in Philly.
2: Yeah, Lee's Hoagie Shop.
1: Man, that must super been, nice guys there.
0: Must have been before my time.
1: In college.
0: I just got a Ricci's now.
1: They were known, what were they known for? They were known for the dressing that they put on their subs, weren't they? They were enormous, enormous subs.
2: Enormous, yeah.
1: And they put that olive oil, basil. Oh, man. Lee's Hoagie House. Yep.
2: Imagine me trying to remember a road. It was...
1: Mine was at the end of North Broad there in Cheltenham, Nibs. Mm. By the Cheltenham Mall.
2: Mm. Should have never left. I remember it well, Jen. You know those crossroads in life? Mm-hmm. When you said, I want to come back to my home, I should have said, I'm going to stay.
1: Yeah, I went there. Voted most likely to leave and never come back. I think it was the first one back.
2: There you go.
1: Philly did it to me. Look, the Lee's Hoagie House where I lived was in a pretty sketchy section of town. You had to take your jewelry off during the day. And they said, hey, you ever have a problem, you come in here.
2: Mm-mm-mm. That's great.
0: News from the NBA. The Boston Celtics still actively trying to trade Jaylen Brown, so was not part of the Giannis trade. From the Celtics to the Bucks, right. Because that never happened. He's a member of the Miami Heat now, but Jaylen Brown maybe not much longer for the city of Boston. The Charlotte Hornets are putting LaMelo Ball on the trade block, and the Lakers, Austin Reeves, agreeing to a $185 million max deal. You make a couple of good passes to LeBron, you knock down a couple of shots, you're nice to Bronny.
2: Yeah.
0: You're going to get paid.
2: Sure is, man. That is a big contract.
0: And the Washington Capitals making a sign-and-trade yesterday. Alex Tuch from the Buffalo Sabres, now a member of the Washington Capitals, signing an 8-year extension with the Caps, averaging $10.5 million a year.
2: That's a big contract, too.
0: Right? Sabres will get a third-round pick this season, or for this year, and a player in exchange for his services for the Capitals. And no real NFL news outside of the latest wrinkle in the Diana Rossini Mike Vrabel scandal, where a New York Times article alleges that she was making $800,000 a year at The Athletic, failed to report to her editors about a possible conflict of interest with Mike Vrabel, and also served as his basically unofficial spokesperson after he was fired by the Tennessee Titans. So that story just continues to unravel day after day after day.
2: Where are those $800,000 jobs at The Athletic, Vince? I'd send a resume.
0: Please. I mean, wow.
2: I know you make a little less than that here. A little bit less.
0: A little less than that.
2: But I would definitely, if they're handing out $800,000 contracts and deals, what?
0: Yeah.
2: But I don't look like her, though, either.
0: Also true.
2: Although I'm gaining weight, I'm pushing towards a B cup. That's my breasts.
0: Your breasts? Yeah,
2: I'm not happy with that.
1: Out of the training bra?
2: I'm not happy with the way I look. I got to get this body in shape.
1: What are you going to do about it?
2: I got to get ready to go. What? Well, I'm going to play these commercials first, and then
1: all right.
2: I'll do some squats later. Maybe I'll get super thin.
0: Maybe.
2: No, I won't. Anything else for you?
0: No, that's it.
2: Yeah, I don't have anything to take. I can't take those G1s. I don't have any kind of disease or anything to take.
1: GLP-1s?
2: Yeah, so I can't lose any weight like that.
1: I don't want to take the F1s.
2: I got to do it the old-fashioned way. Not eat a jar of peanut butter.
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0: Highs in the mid-80s with more clouds and a few storms developing by evening. Then temperatures around 65 tonight, leading into another day Friday with more clouds, more humidity and temperatures in the low to mid-80s. Again, a stray evening shower or storm. Heading into Saturday, some lingering showers during the morning. Highs in the low 80s. I'm Dan Tomaso from ABC 27.
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2: Last night, Chris Stapleton, All-American Road Show in Hershey Park Stadium. If it wasn't a sellout, it was a good show, good showing. That whole place holds 30-some thousand, and it looked like they were awfully close to that. So that was last night. Tonight, James Taylor and his all-star band. That's in the Giants Center. And then Santana and the Doobie Brothers in the stadium on Friday.
3: Jesus. That's crazy.
2: And Dude Perfect on Sunday.
3: Okay.
2: Now you got it. And that's going to be in the Giants Center, the Squad Games Tour. This is it's on now. 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And then the grand prize and the National Bomb Pop Day. Global Beatles Day, National Catfish Day, Strawberry Parfait Day, Goat Cheese Day, and Color TV Day. 9 until Independence Day. Oh, and the flute featured in the Beatles song, Fool on the Hill, originally owned by Jack Elroy, sold at auction for about $30,000, a little over.
3: Jeez. That seems incredibly underpriced.
2: You think?
3: Yeah.
2: Jack Elroy was a session musician who played a bunch of records and soundtracks, passed the flute on to his son, Brian, who decided to sell it.
3: To use the terms of today, that's a one of one. That's from the song.
2: $30,000?
3: Yeah, but what are we doing?
2: What would you think it would go for? Not what would you pay, but...
3: I think that's at least a six-figure instrument from something so iconic as that, to use another one of your words. Everybody.
2: Supergirl comes out in theaters tomorrow with some early screenings tonight. Supposed to do very well.
3: Huh? If you get $20 million for a Mickey Mantle, you should get $250,000 for the flute from Fool on the Hill.
2: Yeah,
3: I guess that's my point.
2: A flute that you could play and do other things with besides just a card.
3: Not even. It's just a one. It's the only one that was played for a Fool on the Hill.
2: Just based on the number.
3: Mm-hmm. Right. Yeah.
2: That makes sense. Jackass.
3: And I do know what I'm talking about, actually, for once.
2: But it still only went for $30,000.
3: Again, like when they sell radio stations, Jen, nobody called me. Okay. I'm not on those lists.
2: Go higher.
3: I would love to. I'd love to bid on something like that. You think I can't come up with $30,000? I know people with that in their pockets. Please. I know people.
2: Jackass Best and Last. That's also out in theaters starting tomorrow. Again, some of the midnight showings will happen. And then season 2 of the live-action Avatar Last Airbender on Netflix today. And The Bear has begun. Yep, so you can pick up your episodes and watch as you see fit.
3: Excellent.
2: Billy Idol and guitarist Steve Stevens inducted into the Guitar Center Hollywood Rock Walk. They've been together for nearly 45 years. So some news I just saw his face and wondered that was about. Oh, pre-orders for Grand Theft Auto 6 are starting. And it doesn't come out until November 19th, just so you know that. You're not behind, but if you want to get in on it early, it's been since 2013, Grand Theft Auto 5. So it is time for that. Travis, Kelce, Taylor Swift. Or do you say, is it Taylor Swift and Travis Kelce or reverse that? Which goes first? Is it an etiquette thing? You say the woman's name first or does it matter? Is she taking his last name?
4: No.
2: Okay.
4: He's taking hers and dragging it through the mud.
2: TMZ says a permit to close the streets around Madison Square Garden in New York was filed for a July 3rd wedding event. That's all they got.
4: Maybe it's Nelly. Maybe.
2: Shows the streets around MSG would close from July 2 through midday, July 4.
3: Were you a Nelly guy?
4: Yeah, I like Nelly.
3: I feel like you would.
4: Yeah.
2: We're also hearing that the gathering and groupings.
4: Take off all your clothes.
2: Not while that thing's in this room. Everybody, hands at your sides, clothes are on. Whatever Vince got in the mail by accident is on the floor behind me to my right.
3: I'm a little repulsed, to be honest.
4: To tell you the truth.
2: The picture's up at the official People's Morning Show Facebook page.
3: I didn't know you could buy that stuff on Amazon.
2: You do now. Now that Prime subscription is not such a bad thing. to send it to me by tomorrow.
3: Couple phone chargers and adapters. Little did I know.
2: Can you bring it between 4 and 8 a.m.,
5: whole other side of that thing that used to be a bookstore inside of a garage.
3: I don't like it.
2: Whitney Houston.
3: I don't like to mix. See, I don't like these worlds mixing either. I can't stand
2: uncomfortable. Whitney Houston's estate recently pushing back on Oprah Winfrey's claim that the singer once fell off stage due to drugs. Pat Houston said the fall happened during a sound check, and she says the darkness as and Whitney's unfamiliarity with the stage is what caused the fall. She said Whitney was not high.
3: Please.
2: Who knows? There's only one person who really knows for sure.
3: You can fall off the stage and be stone sober. Trust me.
2: We've done it. We've all done it. Vince, have you done it? I've done it.
5: Yes.
2: You have.
3: Have you really? You've fallen off the stage? Oh, that's right. You did. Wait a minute. What was yours? Yours was a bad one, right?
5: Yeah, at Field of Screens.
2: Ooh, that's a pretty decent fall.
3: That's a bad one.
5: It is,
3: one.
5: Yeah. And I didn't fall off the front of the stage either. I fell off the side.
2: Oh!
5: Because as I was going to walk off, I went to go put my foot down to go on the step, and I wasn't, like, looking, and I just missed the step completely. And I'm lucky I wasn't, like, impaled by a metal pole,
2: kidding.
5: To be honest with you.
2: Or somebody with
5: because it was right by one of the attractions where they have, like, the poles and the chain links for the lines.
2: Poles, chain links, kinds of other
5: the
2: weapons.
5: Video footage of it, though, was hilarious.
3: You still have that?
5: No, I don't, because I got back up, and then I went over to, like, the security shack, and I was like, they were already laughing because they saw on the cameras, and I was like,
2: that's
5: you mind if I take a look at that?
3: Oh, that is funny.
2: At the least,
3: so
2: you're
3: sorry.
2: Looking to break something. 11 from Stranger Things, really dead? Question mark. That's a question. That's something online. And the trailer for Rick and Morty spinoff, President Curtis, is now available. And Sandra Bullock and Nicole Kidman, a trailer for Practical Magic 2. Good with that one?
3: You like her, don't you, Sandra Bullock? Yep.
5: Yeah.
2: You're brunette guy. Is that the case?
5: Yes.
2: Prefer... Women don't, or men don't always prefer blondes. And the slushy drink brand, it's the Icy, I-C-E-E, not a slush, but the slush drink, okay? That's a different one, slushy. Launching the new Minions-inspired limited edition Banana Blast Icy flavor. So I have something for you guys. You're going to have your first dirty soda. Ready?
5: Oh, yay.
2: Okay, I have it here.
5: Oh, God. That looks repulsive.
2: Yeah, this is my phone. Over here. Over here.
5: What
2: the zero
5: is
2: sugar sparkling ice in a black raspberry. There.
3: Oh, yo, see, that's the thing.
5: Like it's going to be terrible.
2: I just splashed
5: it
2: some half
5: like
2: and half.
5: Cream saver.
3: Half and half.
2: Oh, it might be curdling.
5: I'm going to throw up.
2: Get in there. Maybe I put too much in.
3: Right. Yo, it's definitely what they say, curdling.
2: Is it?
5: Yeah, yeah, it is.
2: Just drink it. Come on, you've had worse than that in a bar. Yeah, I think I put too much cream in it. Or whatever.
3: I mean, is that the worst?
5: No, well, that's because I
2: you're
5: actually...
2: You're not vomiting.
5: I believe all my half and half floated to the bottom, so on the top it's just a little...
3: I gotta say, it looks a little bit... It tastes a little bit like Pep... It tastes like Pepto a little bit,
2: well,
3: though.
2: That may be because of the raspberry and it doesn't have any sugar in it, but... Okay, so it's not terrible, so you want to do a dirty soda when you go out?
5: No, I'll pass.
2: You're good.
3: Doesn't it taste like
2: quick
3: Pepto?
2: And painless,
5: a little bit.
2: You're looking at it. Oh, it has that aftertaste. That's that stuff. You use Pepsi or something.
3: I'd drop a couple of Gaviscons in there.
2: How about some orange juice and Sprite?
3: There's no way orange juice. No way.
5: Well, orange juice and Sprite, I don't think would.
2: Like a creamsicle. Come on, use your
5: that's what I said. This looks like one of those like cream saver type deals.
2: Yeah.
5: That's what I thought as soon as you poured it and I saw them mixing together.
2: But that's the one I have to do because I don't want all the sugar. Is it terrible? What are you doing? You drinking it or
3: I'm
2: eating it?
3: Examining the aftertaste. Not bad. It's not as bad as I thought it would be, really.
2: It's no hot dog lemonade, but it's coming up.
3: Don't even.
2: PMS Top 10 on TV. We will go over where or when to watch the World Cup games today.
3: I still think I'm damaged from the hot dogs, though. Even at the seafood boil
2: don't
3: this weekend.
2: Don't give me that, Vince. I'll take it.
3: It's your fault, Vince.
5: Yeah, you got plenty of time. There's been plenty of time in between the hot dog straw and today. You should be over it by now.
3: It's just, I just have memories of bending over the... Never mind.
5: Glistening.
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0: Hi, highs in the mid-80s with more clouds and a few storms developing by evening. Then temperatures around 65 tonight, leading into another day Friday with more clouds, more humidity and temperatures in the low to mid-80s. Again, a stray evening shower or storm. Heading into Saturday, some lingering showers during the morning, highs in the low 80s. I'm Dan Tomaso from ABC 27.
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4: Now you know, Nips, fifth season premiere of The Bear.
3: Yes, today. Very excited about that.
4: All right. Season premiere of Avatar, The Last Airbender, and Where Are the Games? Telemundo, Fox, and Peacock. Curacao and Ivory Coast, 4. Ecuador, Germany, 4 o'clock. Japan and Sweden, 7. Tunisia, Netherlands, 7. Paraguay, Australia, at 10. Turkey.
5: I forget what it is at this
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5: Point.
4: USA.
2: No, USA. Turkey-A.
4: USA. 10 o'clock. Did you guys have trouble finding what you needed when they doubled up the games?
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4: You're good.
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3: Football Red Zone, yeah.
5: Does Scott Hansen still do the coverage? 6 hours of commercial-free soccer.
3: It's Scott O'Leary, weirdly enough.
5: Except for the hydration breaks.
3: Hydration. I am enjoying these games. I'm really having a good time with them.
4: You are, though?
3: Yeah, absolutely.
4: Did you think you would like it as much as you do?
3: I did this time. You know why? Because I was like, well, each time we have a new one, the technology is a little bit better. They're a little bit more better at capturing it.
5: Yeah.
3: So, and I have not been disappointed.
4: I can't seem to get anybody in the household to care.
3: And they
4: haven't turned on the games. How about it?
3: They have a hell of a promotional group, too, that is covering up all the original ads and everything else, too.
5: Oh, yeah.
3: Man, the folks from Coakley's back in the day must have had them covering a...
4: I got that one. I hear you.
3: Thank you. We were on the news. You didn't see any banners of anybody. So they're doing a good job at that. And you can't tell the USA Stadium from Guatemala.
5: Nope.
3: Except for that weird ring around Guatemala.
5: I was
3: Stadium.
5: Like, I learned.
3: I that is either.
5: I learned things about Foxborough, Gillette Stadium, that I never knew before.
4: Like what?
5: Just because of the way the camera angle is. Like, I didn't know they had video boards, like, embedded into the stands in Foxborough. Like, parts where the seating bowl, like, separates, they have video screens in there.
3: Because
5: you don't ever see that on an NFL game, because on an NFL broadcast, you only see, at most, like, the first, you know, 5-10 rows of the lower sections.
3: That's why these folks, here in this country for the World Cup are enjoying it so much. They cannot believe that we have a sport with a never-ending budget.
5: Yeah. We didn't have to, build stadiums just for an event to come here. We have these all the time.
3: Listen, most of these countries have been rebuilding from a war at least 50 years ago. What do you think they're going to get some kind of Jerry's World out of the deal? You crazy? Philadelphia Stadium. Come on.
5: See, but, Lincoln Financial's not cool enough to do something like funny. With, their logo being covered up, like how Levi's did.
3: No.
5: They, changed all their stuff to, the white little thing that they've got at the stadium.
3: Corporate America and funny are a tough combination, Vince. Especially with having a sense of humor.
5: What did I see?
3: And it lost in translation.
5: What did I see? Two things I saw yesterday at Lumen Field in Seattle, home of the Seahawks. On the suite level, they took a piece of tape and put it on the window. The part in the suite area that's like frosted glass says Lumen Field, and they took a piece of black tape and put it over the word Lumen. And then I saw in Atlanta, Chick-fil-A had to make all new bags without logos on them to serve their food at Mercedes-Benz Stadium.
4: Hammer down on FIFA's part.
5: And the broadcast still has not once shown an overhead shot from the game in Atlanta because they can't because the Mercedes-Benz logo is on the top of the stadium.
3: So great. Well, you stick to your guns.
5: Like, we all don't know that's Heinz ketchup and the Levi's logo. You did it, FIFA.
3: Good job.
5: You won't let anybody take advantage of you, but you'll take advantage of everybody else.
3: And then they throw their
5: I'm surprised an American's not in charge of FIFA.
3: Then they throw all their sponsors up. all together at once, so you can't see any of them.
5: Yeah, no. You know? Can't even make any of them out.
3: So it looks like a NASCAR background.
5: The only things that I've actually retained or I've seen the giant, they got the video boards along the side of the field. I've seen McDonald's. And Bank of America.
3: Yeah.
5: I couldn't tell you any of the other sponsors.
3: Maybe that's...
5: Besides Michelob, because everywhere has $3 Michelobes for the World Cup. Every bar in this country is being handcuffed by Michelob.
3: Handcuffed by Michelob.
5: Oh, I've heard bar owners say that they can't wait till the World Cup is over so they can take Michelob off a draft.
3: Well, you got Messi in the commercial. What are you going to do? You know? Isn't he in the Michelob commercial?
5: I'm sure, probably. Well, yeah. And even the player of the match thing or whatever, they get like a Michelob trophy.
3: So great. I've been watching Mike and Molly again, by the way.
5: Oh, yeah?
3: Yeah. I think it's on Netflix. I'm not sure which one it is, but it was very funny.
4: What got you started on that after all this time? I mean, with all the other things.
3: I never watched it consistently. Okay. Billy Gardell, friend of the program, been on a bunch of times, but I never watched it consistently because at the time it was on or whatever. But boy, it is funny. It's very spicy, too.
5: Yeah, I was going to ask you,
3: the dirty side.
5: What makes you go back to a program like that?
3: Because I like the characters. Okay. I fall in love with the characters. It's not even about the storytelling. It's more about the characters. Because I'm a people person. Vince, thanks for asking.
5: You're a people person? Since when?
3: That's right.
5: 2 minutes ago.
3: I would have seen if you were still listening. Yes. But I do. I fall in love with the characters, and that's what keeps me coming back. I hope the Bear doesn't disappoint this season. Or the final season, I should say. But either way, I won't be watching Jason Kelce in his Speedo anytime this evening.
5: Okay.
3: All right. I'd like to see Ross's socials from, because he's down with those guys, right?
5: Yeah.
3: Causing trouble. Well, take care of some business and come back. If you call now, Vince will answer your telephone call. We'll give you the download code, the digital download of Metallica's Reload Remastered album. We'll get you qualified for the grand prize. Call now, 10th call.
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0: Highs in the mid-80s with more clouds and a few storms developing by evening. Then temperatures around 65 tonight, leading into another day Friday with more clouds, more humidity and temperatures in the low to mid-80s. Again, a stray evening shower or storm. Heading into Saturday, some lingering showers during the morning. Highs in the low 80s. I'm Dan Tomaso from ABC 27.
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3: Your People's Morning Show coming up tomorrow on the program. 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We'll catch up on your texts and emails from the week as well. Jennifer Shade, what do you have to say to everybody?
4: I'll be here until 12 noon, and then I'm going to go home and polish up the Ice Queen and get on the road. We got a bike night. We are going to be at what we call the Lingolstown Legion, but the American Legion Post 272 in Harrisburg, 505 North Mountain Road. I'm saying that because this is new for us. We have not been there yet, but the Patch Lady's going to find it, and she's going to be out there with her husband and their little dog, Nips. Bring all your stuff. If
3: they have a dog named Nips? Holy cow.
4: No. They'll bring their little dog.
3: Comma, Nips. Okay.
4: And then, but you're invited if you'd like to see the little doggy. Come on out. It's good. The whole family. We'll have food. We'll have drinks. DJ Caribbee's going to be playing. We're going to take it up a notch over at the Legion. You don't have to be a member. Just want folks to come out and enjoy yourself. You got the bike to ride, so ride it. And if you don't, that's okay, too. Just come on out.
3: Vince, what do you have to say to everybody?
5: Well, here we are on a Thursday. The weekend's almost here. You got the sun shining outside today. Weather should be good for the rest of the day, so enjoy it. And, of course, the United States in action tonight in the World Cup at 10 o'clock on Fox. So you can pregame for that all day long if you want to. I don't know if you make it till 10 if you start pregaming now. Hell, that's almost 12 hours. But
3: Shot. Everybody! Starting now.
5: So you can follow me on Instagram, AU_JELLO. You can follow the show at The People's Morning Show or on Facebook, the official People's Morning Show Facebook page.
3: You can follow me, Steve Sacramone, on Facebook, and then Nipsey Rocks and Nipsey Naps on Instagram. 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
5: Yeah, sure.
3: All right. I think that's that break. Please take us out.

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3 days grace and 105.7 The X. I'm Jen Shade. I saw a lot of people out of Chris Stapleton last night. Had to be at least the 30,000 that that place can hold in Hershey for the concert. Grace Potter is good, too. Now, tonight, James Taylor is there. That's at the Giant Center, though. Santana, the Doobie Brothers, outside at the stadium on Friday. And Sunday, Dude Perfect at the Giant Center. It is that time of year. If you need anything as far as music, news, entertainment, 105.7.com. 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

Aussie 105.7 The X. Want a reason to go to Birmingham? Do you need one? Well, the Aussie exhibit is going to now feature that throne that he was on for the last big show. We like to travel around here for gigs. Just thought maybe worth mentioning. If you don't want to go that far, head on down the road. We're out at a bike night tonight. I will be at the... I keep calling it the Linglestown Legion because that's pretty much what we call it on the local side. But if you've never been there, it's the American Legion Post 272, and they are all honored with a name. So it's the Robert H. Hoke American Legion. We've got Legion riders. They are big members of our community with great places to eat, get drinks, and, you know, just enjoy friends. However, we take the bike night over there tonight. Your riders. DJ Caribbee's going to be there. We got some special guests coming in. We'll have vendors. Vicky's Angel Foundation is going to show up. They're auctioning off a bike for their cause. Patch Lady, all of it, on the road tonight. We start at 5 o'clock. Food and drink specials, and you do not have to be a member to go. If you want the list of where we will be, 1057.com.

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Yeah, this afternoon, we will be looking for another winner. Metallica Reload Remastered, all the qualifiers in for the vinyl copy, the three CD set and cassette of the same as the grand prize. But listen for your chance to be caller number 10. The number you will use for that, 800-332-1057. Okay? Okay. X-Weather from the ABC 27 Weather Center. Especially with a bike night tonight, this time at the American Legion Post 272, Linglestown. Warmer. Scattered afternoon clouds. And then storm chances increase. I saw it not till like 9 o'clock, so we should be pretty good with bike night, but you kind of keep an ear out. Line of storms coming in later tonight. Lingering stray showers in the morning, low of 65, and then more humid tomorrow. Mostly cloudy. Stray storm is also possible. High of 84 degrees. Sleep theory.

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Nickelback. It's the X. I'm Jen Shade. I'm kind of chuckling to myself because when I think Nickelback, I think Canada. And then when I think Canada, I go, oh, yeah, that's right. They're part of the World Cup, too. I'll have the list of where you're going to find the games and what time they'll be on. We're doubling up all the way through six games, like four, was it 4, 7, and 9 or something like that? Yeah, 4, 7, and 10. But I'll cover that in just a few seconds. I'll also have some Rob Zombie, some Rush, Breaking Benjamin, their latest coming up. And, theaters this weekend, too. Give you a jump start. Evanescence. What?

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0: 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Come out to their on-site job fair on Thursday, July 2nd from 9 to 1 for an immediate interview. AFP is hiring for maintenance, packaging, processing, and sanitation roles, and is also hiring managers and supervisors. AFP offers excellent benefits, which begin day one. Those hired at the job fair will also receive a sign-on bonus. The AFP Advanced Food Products job fair on Thursday, July 2nd from 9 to 1, 158 West Jackson Street in New Holland.
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Ice Nine Kills, it's 105.7 The X. This is Jen Shade playing on the bike night tonight. It's got a formal name for this location, and then it's got the everybody else's name. And we call it the Linglestown Legion. But officially, and to give it the respect it deserves, the Robert H. Hoke American Legion Post 272. It's at 505 North Mountain Road in Harrisburg, right off of Allentown Boulevard. We'll be out there with, we got DJ, he's going to be cranking it up, DJ Caribbee, food and drink special. Everybody knows in the community that the American Legions, they've got, and these organizations, really good food, inexpensive drink menu and all of that. But I bet you don't know what they do for the community. And I bet you might be thinking, well, is it just for members? No, it is not tonight. In fact, that's one of the things we want to highlight. So we'll have prizes, we'll have giveaways, register to win some Hollywood Undead tickets, just if you come to the X tent, and then we'll have other vendors out there, Patch Lady coming too. I always tell you that as much as I can so you can pack your stuff. I forget mine, and then I try to get it the next time. But we'll all be out there. If you need anything, 1057.com will tell you where we're going to be over the next couple of weeks. It's busy riding season. And keep listening to 1057 The X. Looks like the weather's good. I think it will be.

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1: One of the texts here from Jonathan. I love how Vince is trying to get Nipsey into a wheelchair. Yeah, you've been very liberal, and I apologize for using that term, but you've been very...
2: I knew it! I knew it!
1: Don't think I haven't heard your age shots at me. Am I looking older to you recently?
2: No, not at all. The joke played in from yesterday when we were talking about how few steps you take during the day. And then Jen mentioned an adult stroller. And I think that would be a very good jumping off point for you and Mrs. K, as she wants to go out for walks at nighttime. She could put you in the stroller and it gets ready for when you guys get older, when you're like 90 and she's about 62.
1: Bad numbers. Your math is all wrong.
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It's Jen Shade, 105.7 The X on TV tonight. We'll get to that in a second because it's all soccer related. Football, movie theaters tomorrow, Supergirl, and Jackass, Best and Last. Fifth season premiere of The Bear on FX now, and on Netflix, Avatar The Last Airbender. Now, what about your World Cup games? Sorted out. You've got one, two, three sets, 4, 7, and 10, Telemundo, Fox, and Peacock. First up, Curacao, Ivory Coast, Ecuador, and Germany. That's 4. Japan and Sweden, Tunisia and Netherlands, that's 7. Paraguay and Australia, with Turkey, whatever it is, Turkey, and United States, USA. 10 o'clock, both of those games.

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Warmer today. Scattered showers, afternoon clouds. Some storm chances increase this evening. So far, so good as far as bike night tonight at the Lingelstown Legion. But keep listening to The X. Doesn't look like it'll change, but just in case. Line of storms early. Lingering stray showers tonight, low of 65, and then tomorrow, mostly humid. Mostly humid. More humid. Starting the weekend. Not a moment too soon for me, I'll tell you that. Mostly cloudy, stray showers and a storm. That's what happens. High 84 tomorrow to start the weekend. When you go to a concert, like last night. I could not resist, though. I had to go see Chris Stapleton. Of course I did. Thanks to all the listeners I got a chance to meet there. Jen Shade Radio Rider. Look for me on social media. I will be there for you. And some pictures from last night and whatever else I'm going to get into over the next couple of days. I am out. In fact, Vince is up next. And the boys will be alone tomorrow. And for a couple of days, because I'll be taking just a few off. Follow me on socials. Keep up if you can. I'm on all of them.

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Hope you're having a good Thursday afternoon as we get closer to the weekend. 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

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So Monday, I got a Amazon package delivered to my house. When it first dropped on our porch, didn't think much of it. My girlfriend opened it up because, you know, it's an Amazon package. Those things come to the house all the time. Well, upon further inspection, she quickly realized that it was not something that she had ordered or anyone in our house had ordered. It was actually addressed to, I guess, somebody who lived at our house before us. And when we opened the box, my, what a surprise it was. If you haven't seen it yet, you can go over to the official People's Morning Show Facebook page. But a adult toy was delivered to my house mistakenly on Monday, the flesh variety of adult toys. So I brought it in for Nips and Jen to see this morning. It's got two sets of lips on it, so it has multiple functions. But yeah, Tim, if you're out there, I've got it, pal. And if you need it, I'll figure a way to get it back to you.

105.7 The X with the Foo Fighters. The World Cup continues today. Team USA in action tonight against Turkey at 10 o'clock. Word on the street is that Christian Pulisic will play in tonight's game at some point. Might not start, but could see some action in the second half. Game is kind of meaningless for the United States as they are locked in to their position for the round of 32. The U.S. also has four players with yellow cards, so they will not play tonight, but I think we'll be able to beat Turkey, who hasn't scored a single goal yet in the World Cup.

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0: 1057 The X with 311. Hope you're having a good Thursday afternoon here in Central PA. Sun is shining, possibility for rain later on this evening, but either way, going to be a beautiful day.
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1: 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Come out to their on-site job fair on Thursday, July 2nd from 9 to 1 for an immediate interview. 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AFP offers excellent benefits, which begin day one. 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The AFP Advanced Food Products job fair on Thursday, July 2nd from 9 to 1, 158 West Jackson Street in New Holland.
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0: 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I told her a sit-up isn't worth it. 105.7 The X.

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This morning on the People's Morning Show, Jen had us try a variety of dirty soda. She had raspberry, sparkling, whatever, and mixed some half and half in there. It basically started to curdle as soon as she poured it in. Took a couple of sips. The dirty soda is not for me.

0: No, I was there for the naked relays. 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Don't forget, I was a runner. 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
1: Did you take part in the naked relay? Yeah, that's a yes. That is a yes.
0: I'm not sure.
1: The giblets dangling around down George Street.
0: Oh, no. 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

105.7 The X with Marilyn Manson. I see some of you have gone to the official page and have now seen the mistaken delivery to my house of the adult flesh toy. But I swear, it was a mistake. It was a wrong delivery. It was not something that I ordered in secret to use for my own personal use. I probably won't use it at all, actually. It'll just end up in a dumpster somewhere.

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2: 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AFP offers excellent benefits, which begin day one. 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The AFP Advanced Food Products job fair on Thursday, July 2nd from 9 to 1, 158 West Jackson Street in New Holland.
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105.7 The X with Bad Omens. It's Vince. That's going to do it for me today. Thanks for hanging out with me on your Thursday afternoon. Hawaiian Chris James is up next. And as for me, I'll be right back here again tomorrow morning, bright and early, 6 a.m. on a Friday edition of the People's Morning Show. It's Linkin Park on The X.

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As time ticks by, still I try.

105.7 The X. Today's the day. USA, USA. Well, tonight, can you stay up late enough? United States, Turkey, the game really means absolutely nothing, but they're going to play tonight at 10 o'clock. So if you can stay up till close to 1, watch the game tonight. I'll pass. I'll watch the highlights tomorrow. Hawaiian Chris James here. I've got your chance at a couple of download codes to get the new Metallica Reload Remastered. It comes out tomorrow. You'll be ahead of the game by winning a copy of the download today and be qualified for the huge grand prize that goes along with it. Right back to the Rock, streaming away with the Architects on the X.

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0: 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Come out to their on-site job fair on Thursday, July 2nd from 9 to 1 for an immediate interview. AFP is hiring for maintenance, packaging, processing, and sanitation roles, and is also hiring managers and supervisors. AFP offers excellent benefits, which begin day one. 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The AFP Advanced Food Products job fair on Thursday, July 2nd from 9 to 1, 158 West Jackson Street in New Holland.
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Love it. 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The album comes out at the end of August called Pure Ecstasy. The latest one will probably not get played on the X because it's called Bullsh. Yeah, you know. For obvious reasons, we can't play that unless they do a lot of editing on that. He says, the lead guy, Caleb from Beartooth, says, look, it's a familiar song that I've written many times. I wanted to revisit the musical style that was the catalyst of so much healing and discovery in my earlier years of Beartooth. Bullsh. Shinola, there, I can say it that way. STP, as we get back to the rock, a chance to get that Metallica download just moments away here on the X.

Streaming with Stained at 105.7 The X. Appreciate you listening. Maybe you're outside. Man, what a great day out in that today. But tonight, could see some hefty thunderstorms coming through. But you should be home by that time. You should. Maybe you're, you know, whatever. If you're going to mow, I do it right after work. Otherwise, the grass is going to grow again because we're going to get some rain. How about this? Give me a call right now, 800-332-1057. I got up for grabs. Not one, but two people will win downloads of Metallica Reload Remastered. It comes out tomorrow. You'll then be qualified for the grand prize, which is the same thing, but on vinyl, CD, which there's three of them, and cassette, which is kind of cool. Give me a call. Make you a winner. Evanescence, now. On the X.

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105.7 The X. Ice Nine Kills. Harvey Danger did flagpole sitta back there. Not sitter, sitta. Speaking of flag, I can't believe next weekend is July 4th weekend already. I mean, it went fast. And we have off, most people, I would think, have off Friday because the 4th would be on Saturday. So it's an extra long weekend that way. You don't get the Monday. And this weekend, already some fireworks. Hamden Township, Lewistown, Mountville, Halifax. Sunday, they got Lancaster at Long's Park. We've compiled a list, and it's on the website, 1057.com, also via the app, the free app. You can keep up to date. You can travel from town to town and watch all of the fireworks. There you go. 3 days grace on our way to our first check of traffic. Hopefully not very fireworky for you. It's coming up here on The X.

105.7 The X, Alliant, Chris James out at the Chris Stapleton Grace Potter show last night. Let me tell you, if you didn't get there early enough to catch Grace Potter, shame on you. That lady rocks. That is amazing. Her husband has produced a lot of big rock bands, too. Weezer included in it. But, man, they were good. And then Chris Stapleton's always amazing on guitar. I got home in time to see that my Nationals drop another one to the Phillies in the ninth inning. Two nights ago, the Phillies scored a touchdown in the ninth to beat my Nationals. Last night, they got a safety in the top of the ninth to beat my Nationals. So, it's unbelievable. They play again today. We'll see what happens. I'm going down to Baltimore. The Nationals play the O's all weekend, and we'll be there for Saturday and Sunday. Meanwhile, former Giants first baseman Aubrey Huff making some news because of the Pride Day celebrations they had with the Giants. If you haven't read this yet, you got to read what this guy said. Woof, woof, woof, woof. And then speaking with sports, J.P. Morgan exec. Big time, J.P. Morgan exec, fined and may have lost her job. What did she do? There's a viral video of her actually stealing a Knicks-themed garbage can, dumping its contents on the sidewalk so she could have the waste can. And for that, she's going to lose her job. Man, think twice before you do stupid stuff like that. There's cameras everywhere. Unbelievable. Of course, tonight, USA with soccer. Doesn't matter what happens. They're still moving on, so it'll be. But it'll be kind of cool to be Turkey or however the hell they say your name now. Tim Montana. It's easy to say that. Tim Montana. His new one's called Break Me Down, and then we got traffic on the X.

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3: Dauphin County have a minor accident on 83 South, right there at the ramp to 283 southbound. Has got 83 South backed up to Union Deposit and 283 North heading into the Eisenhower interchange back to Lindell Road. Expect some slowing through the Eisenhower with that one. 83 North heavy 2nd Street up north of 19th Street. 81 South running a little congested just south of Manitou. No delays on the outbound river routes. York County 30 West slow Sherman Street over to 83. Lancaster County East Earl Township accident 897 at Precast Road. We're in good shape on the outbound river routes. No problems, Turnpike. John Wilsbach, right now traffic.
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27: A better life with Dr. Sanjay Gupta.
28: For decades, the prevailing wisdom for someone who's had a heart attack has been to put them on beta blockers for the rest of their life. But new research suggests that might not be necessary, and that the benefits of these medications probably taper off after a year or two. On the whole, and for the average person, beta blockers are very safe and very effective. But, as with any medication, they can come with a cost. A financial one, and also potential side effects. We're talking about things like fatigue, dizziness, dry mouth, dry eyes. I want to be clear when I say that you absolutely should talk to your doctor before starting or stopping any medication. Point is, if you're years out from a heart attack and you're in otherwise good health, you might want to ask your doctor about discontinuing beta blockers. You want to, of course, keep up a healthy lifestyle, diet, exercise, and sleep. I'm Dr. Sanjay Gupta, helping you live a better life.
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Maybe you're on your motorcycle. Plenty of motorcycles have got those radios cranked. I've heard one. I had the window down coming into work one day on 22 and heard a bike that had the X cranking. I was going to yell, but with the helmet on, I didn't know if you hear me with the radio on or not. later this afternoon, bike night, Jen Shade at the Lingolstown Legion, right there on Mountain Road. 505 North Mountain Road, if you want to put the GPS in your Waze or whatever. They got music, entertainment, food and drink specials, as always, prizes, giveaways. It's a great day. You don't have to be on a bike if you're in your car, and however you want to get there. We'll get the party started about 5 o'clock. Going to be a great night for it. New spot for bike night with Jen Shade today over in Lingolstown at the Legion there. Beastie Boys with the 3 o'clock version of That's Effed Up, just two songs away.

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2: There you go. Christina from Gardner's listening since shortly after the first day. Let's say thanks. People's Philly sports quiz winner, Adam from Lancaster.
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2: 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I'm now 35. Maybe I should be older. I don't know.
1: I feel like you should be older.
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0: Metallica at 105.7 The X. Tomorrow, the Reload Remastered will finally hit. We got another chance tomorrow in the 9 a.m. hour for you to win a download code and qualify for the big grand prize. Here we go. 3 o'clock version of That's Effed Up. What do we got today? 84-year-old guy down in Florida is suing Waffle House after getting distracted by their strawberry shortcake waffle ad, tripping and falling over a curb and getting injuries.
1: Come on. What does the ad look like?
0: I don't care what the ad looks like. I don't care if there was a naked lady sitting on top of the shortcake waffle. You can't blame them because you're stumbling over a curb.
1: That's right. There's ads everywhere, buddy.
0: Oh, my gosh. I may have stumbled a few times looking at naked ladies. of course, we hear...
1: I thought you were sitting. Well, living room.
0: Shh. We all know about the algae and the pool and everything down in D.C. Well, here's another story like that. A mysterious orange liquid is oozing through a wealthy Southern California neighborhood. Ooh. Officials say it's normal. It's iron-rich groundwater naturally emerging in an area that lacks adequate storm drain infrastructure. Yeah, it's just iron-rich water coming up. It's okay.
1: Yeah, I've got iron in my my well. And, yeah, it leaves that brown and purpley type ring in your toilets and stuff.
0: Yep. Ours the same way. In fact, I have to change our filter in the well when I get home tonight.
1: Yeah.
0: I change it every 6 months. First day of summer, first day of winter. That's how I remember.
1: Yep.
0: I used to live in a house just off 81 off the Enola exit that had sulfur water.
1: Oh, I know people who had that too. Oh, that's disgusting.
0: Yeah, it's the minute you turn on the water, you smell farts or rotten eggs. That's what it's good.
1: Oh, rotten egg water.
0: Yeah, you do.
1: Yeah, I'll take my iron water because I can filter that.
0: Kind of get used to it, but you really don't. A neighborhood in Seattle just broke a Guinness World Record. They got 830 people together to eat dim sum all together at the same time, and they set a world record. Yay!
1: I don't even know what that is. What is that?
0: It's a Chinese food, dim sum, or Asian. I forget if it's Chinese, Japanese, but it's dim sum.
1: I only get General Tso's chicken. I don't know what that is.
0: I get broccoli and... I get cat. No, I get broccoli and chicken.
1: I think we all get you know what.
0: Yes. Yeah, who knows? It could be rabbit. You know what the hell that is. Federal authorities arrested a 77-year-old guy for buying more than $1,800 in ED drugs without a prescription to sell in a massive Central Florida retirement community.
1: That's awesome. Old people want some love.
0: That's awesome. Let him go. Let him have their off-market blue pills. My God.
1: Of love.
0: Come out with a smile on their face. Jesus mighty. All the problems we got, we're doing that.
1: The pharmacist of fellatio.
0: Wow. Okay. And finally, a woman is facing multiple felony charges after authorities said an arrest for shoplifting, now listen to this, led her to kicking a Miami police officer and to correction officers finding a cocaine pipe in her vajayjay.
1: Oh, yeah, you want to smoke that now.
0: Well, you just got done talking about fellatio, John. There's plenty of people that would be more than willing to smoke that, if you know what I mean. I think we're back to the sulfur water. It's the 3 o'clock version of That's Effed Up. Oh, my God. Zach Wilde is back with the Black Label Society. This is a great song. Name in Blood and then Traffic on the X.

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2: Trying to clear this accident in the Eisenhower Interchange, straightware 83 South turns into 283 South. You got 83 South backed up to Union Deposit, 83 North bumper-to-bumper South Bridge all the way up to the Eisenhower, and 283 North into the Eisenhower back to Lindell Road, 441. No problems on the outbound river routes. Heading into southern Franklin County, dealing with an accident on 81 South at mile marker 3. York County, seeing a slow go 30 westbound from Sherman Street all the way over to 83. Now we've got an accident in Spring Spirit Township on East Market Street and Mount Zion Road. Lancaster County, 30 east, bumper to bumper, 283 over to 222. West Hempfield Township accident, Columbia Avenue at Prospect Road. Got one in East Earl Township, 897 at Precast Road. One in Mountjoy Borough, Columbia Avenue at Alley F. John Wilsbach, right now traffic.
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Breaking Ben, 105.7 The X. I'm Hawaiian Chris James. I've got traffic coming up. I've got the 4 o'clock fun facts coming up at about 2. I don't know if you heard this. This is a fun one. Lin-Manuel Miranda, the guy that did Hamilton. Well, he's done a whole bunch of stuff. He's working on a Broadway musical based on, get this, the 1979 classic The Warriors. Remember, I loved that movie. Man, I can't tell you how many times I've seen that. Warriors, come out and play. And he's got the bottles clinking there. They're going to turn that into a musical. That was up with all the different gangs that were running around. The guys in the Yankees uniforms were my favorites just because of uniforms. It was a great one. Looking forward to that one. That'll get some people over to Broadway if you're not used to going to Broadway. How about it? We have got more fun facts coming up in about 2 songs. These guys have a brand new single, which is coming out the second week in July. Yeah, Fuel from here in Central PA. Fuel on the X.

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1: 4 o'clock fun facts.
0: A lot of F action going on there. It's National Bomb Pop Day today, John.
1: Bomb Pops. Those were the ice cream ones, the red, white, and blue?
0: Yeah, I was never a fan of those. Never a fan.
1: Yeah.
0: National Leon Day.
1: Leon Spinks.
0: That's the first one I thought of. Leon Spinks.
1: I don't know any other Leon.
0: There was one guy that stands
1: down here in the corner of Harrisburg with a big trench coat and has like posters and watches inside the pocket.
0: There's actually a Leon that played for the Bears this year, Leon Moogley. I know that one. National Handshake Day. There you go. In the old days, when they first started doing that, it was more all the way up to like where the elbow is. That's how they used to do it in the medieval times, and then it just went to just the hand.
1: And Japanese will not do the handshake.
0: No.
1: So, it's not that over there.
0: Yeah. It's a fist bump. It's National Catfish Day today, too. Catfish.
1: Some fried catfish. I used to like it down. There's a restaurant down south many years ago. I don't know if it's still around, called Po' Folks.
0: Oh,
1: and it was the national chain. You had one out in Ohio, too.
0: I love

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2: Oh, exactly.
1: Also in Miami, the Empanada Mundial, or Mondial. 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
2: Jeez.
1: $40.
2: Yeah, you see the size of some of them hooligans, man. You can slam that.
1: Yep. The Twinkie Cheeseburger is in L.A. It's a cheeseburger topped with bacon-wrapped jalapeno that's stuffed with brisket and cream cheese.
2: Hmm.
1: Oh, you had me till the cream cheese. I can't stand cream cheese. In Vancouver, short rib poutine, fries loaded with gravy, pulled short ribs, and cheese curds. Sign me up.
2: What was the first thing on there? What was that again?
1: Fries loaded with gravy. Pulled short ribs and cheese curds.
2: Yeah, but what was the name of it?
1: Oh, the short rib poutine.
2: Okay.
1: Poutine.
2: Well, not just that.
1: They have that at the Giant Center for Bears games. You can get poutine. Maple bacon smoky. That's also in Vancouver. Smoked sausage topped with bacon, onion, jam, and maple syrup. I'd eat that.
2: Ooh.
1: I'd definitely eat that. While we're up that way, Vermont only has 10 incorporated cities. Now, for comparison, Illinois has just under 1,300. That's how small Vermont is.
2: Wow, oh, man.
1: Did you know Paul Newman donated more money in relation to his wealth than any other American during the 20th century?
2: Is that right? Well, he had all those products.
1: Yep.
2: Salad
1: dressing.
2: Pasta.
1: Yep.
2: Yeah, stuff. Everything would go to that.
1: Very under the radar how benevolent he was.
2: Wow.
1: Finally, Dr. Seuss's real name, of course, Theodor Geisel. Everybody probably familiar with that. But he came up with Dr. Seuss when he was caught drinking in college and got banned from extracurricular activities, but wanted to keep writing for the humor magazine, so he had to come up with something. So he came up with Dr. Seuss to fool them all. That's awesome.
2: That's great.
1: Awesome. Way to go. If it wouldn't be for a drunk frat party, we wouldn't have Dr. Seuss. Are you my mother? It's your 4 o'clock fun facts. It's Shinedown, and then John's got traffic.

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3: 83 South, they cleared that fender bender heading into the ice and Heller interchange. That's thinning out, but still running heavy as you head south of Union Deposit. 283 North into the Ike back to Lindell Road, 441. 83 North, heavy, slow go. Lemoyne all the way up north of 19th Street. Then we're dealing with a fender bender on 81 northbound, just north of High Street, Carlisle, around mile marker 50. You've got backlogs just beyond Hanover Street, almost back to Walnut Bottom Road now on 81 northbound, heading up to Middlesex. 81 North got some slowing through the 81-83 split. Looking good on the outbound river routes. Roadwork slow go 147 just south of Millersburg. York County heavy 30 West Sherman Street over to Roosevelt Avenue. Lancaster County, bunch of accidents. Manheim Borough on Main Street, that's going to be 72 at Creedy Alley. Going Manheim Township, Fruitville Pike at Farmington Lane. East Hempfield Township, 462 at Stone Mill Road. One in Marietta, 441 at Anderson Ferry Road. One in Manor Township, Millersville Road, 741. At 462. They cleared the one down in Franklin County on 81 south at mile marker 3, and they cleared those stones on the road 81 north near Scotland. John Wilsbach, right now traffic.
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Evanescence, latest one. Who will you follow at 105.7 The X? Maybe you're following people in traffic. It could get kind of gnarly later on tonight. Could see some showers and some pretty hefty thunderstorms coming in. Good news, because we need the rain. Evidently, Lycansboro and Wiconisco Township, mandatory water restriction. They announced it this morning due to the low water supply, lack of significant rainfall. So just know if you're in those two areas, that's Wiconisco and Lycans area, mandatory water restriction. I don't know. I guess, what, you can't wash your car? Ooh. Sorry, I can't do that. Nirvana on our way to the 4 o'clock version of That's Effed Up on the X.

already hear the end of that song or what the People's Morning Show is going to say next. Car off, app on, or smart speaker if you want. And thanks for streaming with the X.

0: Monday, 105.7 The X. Next week's holiday. It's July 4th weekend already next week, and I can't believe it's July 4th already.
1: Yeah, most of us get off on Friday as the third, the recognized day
0: for workers. Yeah, I guess in here we have off Friday, which just means, I still don't understand this, everybody except the air staff gets off at 2 o'clock. Like, they'll all leave up front at 2 o'clock the day before a holiday. And I'm back here going, well, do I get, like, some comp hours or something? Because I don't get to leave.
1: So you guys aren't off on Friday?
0: We're off Friday, but the people
1: will leave. Oh, you're talking about Thursday.
0: Yeah, afternoon. They'll leave at 2 o'clock Thursday, and I have to stay here. And I'm like, I'm leaving at 2 o'clock, too. See ya.
1: Well, our listeners, I will be there for you in the afternoon, Thursday afternoon.
0: I'll be here. Here we go. It's time for the 4 o'clock version of That's Effed Up. That's Effed Up. Ford recently used an 800-pound bear to test its F-150 security system. This is great. They wanted to see how well the truck's security held up. So they took this F-150 out into the woods and, I would guess, put food in it. The bear rocked the truck back and forth, then clawed at it, finally broke a window. But that's how they were testing the security of the F-150.
2: Yes.
0: Isn't that crazy?
1: Hey, all right.
0: Manchester Township, New Jersey. High school kids there vandalized their school during an overnight prank. This was for, senior week. Now, this led to suspensions, expulsions, seniors being barred from graduation. Listen to how, what I don't think is that terrible. Footage shows toilet paper, balloons, and a for sale sign on the school entrance. And for that, they got expelled or suspended?
1: Oh, that's not bad.
0: No! I was expecting them a lot worse than that. Balloons, a for sale sign, and okay, the toilet paper, okay, depending on where they put it, but come on. Come on.
1: Yeah, that's bad.
0: Stupid. Dublin, Ireland guy recently caught driving with a license that had not been renewed for 28 years. The guy says he didn't know the license was out of date. Yeah, sure you didn't.
1: Right.
0: Also did not have insurance. So what does the guy get? Now, remember, this guy got caught driving without a license. So what is the punishment that he may get from Dublin, Ireland? He's facing a license suspension. He doesn't have a license. What the hell?
1: Oh, man.
0: I'm like, are you crazy? He's already been driving with a suspended license. Really? Unbelievable. So last night, Brazil in action in the World Cup. A Brazilian psychic went viral yesterday, though, for claiming aliens were going to invade the Brazil-Scotland World Cup match in Miami. Now, this lady supposedly has like 24 million people worldwide that follow her on social media.
1: Oh, my goodness.
0: That many people, you know, believe what she says. She posted a video saying, do not go to the stadium. Stay away. She had two dreams about aliens appearing above the stadium and snatching players from the field. And her second vision involved a large craft abducting people from the stands. Okay.
1: Yep.
0: Nothing happened, by the way, last night. Everybody was still there. There were no aliens. No aliens. Wow. Finally, a London guy recently swallowed about a $47,000 ring in front of customers at a jewelry store.
1: Oh, man.
0: Video shows him just popping it in his mouth. Store employee goes, hey, we saw you swallow like a diamond. He goes, no, I didn't do that. They showed him the footage. They go, yeah, look, we saw you take it. So they were ready. They call the cops. They're ready to sit there and, you know, wait till he craps it out to get it. Finally, the guy just coughs it up. After
1: regurgitate this.
0: Yeah, how do you do that? I don't know how. I mean, I can make myself. You can make yourself throw up, but not cough.
1: Cough up the cough.
0: Can you imagine a diamond's cut glass? Imagine what that would do to your esophagus. I don't think it's worth it. I'm sorry. I don't think it's worth it. He's lucky they didn't wait for him to crap it out, though. I'd have given him all kind of stuff to make him poop. Then you got to get it out of there. And whose job is that? Okay, I'll dig in there for it. It's your 4 o'clock version of That's Effed Up. Linkin Park. And then John's got traffic.

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2: 83 North is bumper-to-bumper. South Bridge heading up north of 19th Street in the construction. 283 North in the Eisenhower back down Lindell Road, 441. 283 West Logo after the airport connector over to the turnpike. They cleared that one on 81 northbound north of Trindle Road in Carlisle. Backlogs there quickly thinned out. Heavy on 81 north, north of the 83 split heading up past Linglestown. Looking good on the outbound River Roots. Roadworks Logo 147 just south of Millersburg. Heading into Lebanon County, we are accident-free. No delays on I-78. York County, Fender Bender 30 West, right at North Hills Road. That's off to the side. Lancaster County accidents in Manheim Township. Lidditz Pike, Route 501 at Glenmore Circle. Got one on the Fruitville Pike at Farmington Lane. Lancaster City on Queen Street at James Street. One on West Lampeter Township down on Peach Bottom Road at 222. Got one now at Chickies Hill on 441 there at Clinesville Road. John Will Spock right now traffic.
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A reminder, officially kicking off bike night tonight, too, in Mountain Road in Harrisburg. The Linglestown Legion. It's got a specific name. It's the Robert H. Hoke American Legion, post 272. But it's the one right there on Mountain Road. Jen there. We'll be checking in with her in a few minutes as well as getting you your 5 o'clock Hoppy Hour. Hopefully, Team USA going to be singing this in a couple of weeks. Queen on the X.

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0: 5 o'clock, happy hour, 105.7 The X. I'm Hawaiian Chris James. Got Jen Shade at Bike Night at the Legion on Mountain Road in Mechanicsburg, or in Harrisburg. It's the Linglestown Legion, officially. So if you know, that's where Jen is. Stop in and say hi. They have us cranked over there, and they will be laughing hilariously at the 5 o'clock funnies. It's comedian Dan Mintz.
1: Our daughter only eats pasta with butter and peanut butter sandwiches without the crust, no matter how much she begs us to give her other kinds of food. When you're little and you hear a noise in the middle of the night, you're like, please be the water heater, not a monster. But when you grow up, you're like, please be a monster, not my water heater. I went to the dentist. He said I didn't have any bloody gums, which at first I thought was a good thing, but then I remembered that he's British. Very expensive.
0: I'm sorry, I laughed. It's Architects, and then we've got traffic on the X.

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1: Disabled truck on 83 northbound just after Lime Kiln Road. It's on the shoulder, but they took out that right lane temporarily while they changed some of the tires. So expect some slowing there heading down the hill from Reesers past Lime Kiln Road. Stay to the left of that. 83 North slow again, 2nd Street north of 19th Street. 83 South slow, 29th Street down to the South Bridge. 283 southbound prior to Lindell Road. Disabled vehicle off to the side but causing some slowing. 283 north in the Eisenhower back to Lindell Road. Then you got 81 south down the ramp to 22322 westbound. Fender bender on that ramp off to the side, but that's causing 81 south to run a little slow down there to 22322. Into York County, 30 westbound at North Hills, clearing an earlier fender bender. Lancaster County accident, Manheim Township, Oregon Pike 272 at Haskell Drive. Got one east, Calico Township, Redding Road 272 at Muddy Creek Church Road. 30 east, bumper to bumper, 283 over to 222 and 283 east into the 30 split. That's backed up to the Manheim Pike. John Wilsbach, right on traffic.
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3: 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I am in Lingelstown at the American Legion Post 272. 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North Mountain Road. A lot of you already know where it is. Parking lot is full. They've always got something going on over here. Great members of the community. We've got a lot of vendors out here. I know our friends Jeremy from JAS Training and Safety are here, and Freeburn is here, and of course motorcycles and even our surf patrol vehicle that you get to see every once in a while. But we're getting set up for a great evening. In fact, it looks this. I was a little concerned about the weather, obviously, but it looks like it's in good shape. So I am Jen Shade. I'm here. I have Hollywood Undead tickets for September coming up for Santander Arena. We've got Mission Barbecue Truck is here. Bring the kids out. Come to the parking lot. DJ Caribbee is over there kicking it, if you can hear it in the background. But we are game on for our very first bike night here on a Thursday at the American Legion with 105.7 The X. If you want to see the rest of the schedule, it's there, 105.7.com. But what you need to do right now, whether you're riding or not, is just come right on over here. They are waiting for you. There are charities here. We've got everybody represented. Oh, and even some jewelry. Excellent. Permanent jewelry. I love it. I'm going to check back in a couple minutes as we get situated, but we'll see you over here in Harrisburg. We got a bike night on a Thursday with 105.7 The X.
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105.7 The X. It's the 5 o'clock Hoppy Hour. And yes, Stephen York, I will play your Metallica coming up here. Don't forget, tomorrow morning, 9 a.m. hour, another chance to pick up a copy of the new Reload Remastered from the band and be qualified for the grand prize, which would be the complete set of them on vinyl, CD, and cassette. Awesome. That Metallica up after the crew on the X.

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1: What kind of texter are you? And there might be a texter that bothers you. Do you guys have anybody on your list, or have you done it yourself and you know you did it, but you can't quite get a handle on it? Are you a paragraph texter, or are you what they call a dry texter? Somebody who prefers lots of shorter texts.
2: Shorter, definitely.
1: Ding, ding, ding, ding. There's a debate going, which is better? Lots of texts, lots of dings. Longer texts make people anxious, like they have to respond with an equally long text.
2: This is me and my wife texting. I told you I recorded this. Okay, so this is me. Okay, we'll send it. And then here's my wife.

Tomorrow morning, 9 a.m. hour, another chance to win a copy of the Reload Remastered download code, which will qualify you for our grand prize, which is the new album, which hits tomorrow on vinyl, cassette, and CD. Kind of cool. Metallica in the news, too. Kirk Hammett wore a T-shirt that says, Taylor Swift is a CIA psyop. It was during a show in Budapest. And then this past Friday, he fell off the stage in Dublin. And they're going, ooh, that's because you have the nerve to go against Taylor Swift. And the Taylor Swift gods came after you. Yeah, okay. Meanwhile, he says today's top music, pop music is crap. I'll agree with you there, Kirk. I will definitely agree with you there. Perfect Circle is back. It's Maynard, of course, from Tool's, one of his side projects. New song is called Starless, and then we'll check traffic on the X.

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2: They're clearing that fender bender on the ramp from 81 south down to 22322 westbound. Everything was off the side. Residual backlogs on 81 south at the 83 split are starting to thin out. 83 north, just north of Limekiln Road. Disabled truck still on the shoulder. It's backed up to Reeser Summit. Everyone going slow past the scene there on 83 northbound, heading up past Limekiln Road. 283 west, bumper-to-bumper airport connector over to the turnpike. Looking good on the outbound river routes, but you've got that road work slow going. 147 south of Millersburg. Heading out through Hershey. No issues there in Lebanon County. Had a fender bender on West Main Street, just west of 934. Into York County, accident in Hanover, Middle Street at Bear Avenue. Lancaster City accident, King Street at Lime Street. Got one West Hempfield Township, Columbia Avenue, 462 at Prospect Road. And have that one in East Cocalico Township, Redding Road, 272 at Muddy Creek Church Road. John Wilsbach, right now traffic.
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4: Hello there. Oh, wow. The bikes are rolling in. I am at the American Legion Post 272, affectionately known as the Lingolstown Legion, which is very easy to find right off of Allentown Boulevard, North Mountain Road. Can you hear the bikes rolling in? Can you hear DJ Caribbee? My God, we got a party in the parking lot that even I did not expect. So many vendors here, so many people inside and out, food and drinks inside, outside. We've got everyone from the Patch Lady to the Vet Center that's represented, Wounded Warriors, we got a rep here for them, all the great work they did in the community. I told you about some of our other friends that were here as well. These are major players in our world because you've all maybe heard at this point of the Legion Riders. We've got those, and we've got them coming in from other places, other posts. So they support each other, and they have a damn good time. They're packing the bikes in the lot, along with a ton of cars. The weather is perfect, and the only thing we're missing is you. You don't want to miss this. On a Thursday, it's just like, it's not impromptu because we planned it, but it is. It's a bigger deal than I think we expected. We're going to have to try to figure out where to put the rest of these bikes. If you don't ride at all, come on over. It is a family affair. Whether you want to get some food, drinks, anything from permanent jewelry to your patches put on, or talk to some of the great people that are here. Highly recommend this. We have a blast wherever we go for Bike Nights with 105.7 The X. And I'm very proud to be here with the American Legion Post 272 in Harrisburg. 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

Poppy with Amy Lee, wrapping up your 5 o'clock Hoppy Hour today at 1057 The X, brought to you by our friends, Westy's Beer Distributor in Camp Hill. But still going on, it's bike night. Jen Shade is out. She's at the Linglestown Legion on Mountain Road in Harrisburg, properly known as the Robert H. Hoke American Legion Post 272. Lots of stuff going on. Music, entertainment, food and drink specials, prizes, giveaways. Jen's there. In fact, I think she's leaving for vacation after this, so go wish her a bon voyage. We'll be checking in with her again as the evening progresses. It's Audio Slave now on the X.

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Little Rage on the way home at 105.7 The X. Or maybe you're on your way over to bike night. It's Linglestown Legion in Harrisburg, just off 22 at Mountain Road. That's where Jen Shade is for the latest bike night. Maybe they got the soccer game on over there. I think Ecuador, Germany, and Curacao and Ivory Coast just getting over. 7 o'clock, Tunisia, Netherlands, Paraguay, Australia is at 10. And then United States, Turkey at 10 o'clock tonight. Anybody still watch The Bear? Fifth season premiere on FX tonight at 9. And like the first two seasons were like huge. And then I guess they jumped the shark and not as many people interested anymore. And I for one, am not that into this either. I know they're making a big deal on Netflix. Second season premiere of Avatar, The Last Airbender. I'll pass. I'm sorry. Five Finger Death Punch. New one is Eye of the Storm on the X.

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Dayseeker, 105.7 The X. A full week ahead of the July 4th weekend. But actually, fireworks will start in Central PA, believe it or not, Saturday night. Hamden Township, Lewistown, Mountville, and Halifax will kick off the fireworks season in Central PA this weekend already. We got a listing at the website, 1057.com. 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And while you're on that app, it'll tell you we're now playing Puddle of Mud here on The X.

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2: I work grounds crew for a college in PA. 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I just told him I'm old. Hey, guys, have a great day. Thanks for everything. Nipsey sucks.
1: I love that. Tremendous. So, a laugh never hurt anybody. But boy, it didn't start.
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Jack White with the White Stripes at 105.7 The X. He is in the news. His wife, Olivia Jean, filed for divorce after 3 years of marriage. She says, quote, inappropriate marital conduct, which makes further cohabitation unsafe and improper. What do you get, VD? But that's officially Jack White now is going to be, I think this is like his third marriage. Yeah, I think it's his third marriage. But he's also apparently working on some new stuff, too. So he'll be out on the road, ladies. The warning is all ladies. It's the great band with Kerosene, their latest one now on the X.

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Falling in Reverse is going to cap off my day here at 105.7 The X. Go USA! 10 o'clock. Can you stay up tonight? 10 till probably close to 1 o'clock in the morning. Sure, tomorrow's the weekend. You can stay up a little late tonight, can't you? 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
0: 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Come out to their on-site job fair on Thursday, July 2nd from 9 to 1 for an immediate interview. AFP is hiring for maintenance, packaging, processing, and sanitation roles, and is also hiring managers and supervisors. AFP offers excellent benefits, which begin day one. Those hired at the job fair will also receive a sign-on bonus. The AFP Advanced Food Products job fair on Thursday, July 2nd from 9 to 1, 158 West Jackson Street in New Holland.
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